0: Warriors, 18 points to 6, and the Canberra Raiders, 56-10 winners over the West Tigers. In the AFL, the Swans defeated GWS, 139-88. Western Bulldogs, too strong for Richmond, winning by 57 points. And Hawthorn, a 93-point win over the Bombers. And Australia's women's artistic gymnastics team has claimed Commonwealth Games gold for the first time since 2010. Australia currently sits at the top of the medal tally.
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6: Good morning, legends. Timmy Ryan with you. It is just on 5 past 10. Your four-day forecast, we're told, a mostly average day. In fact, throughout the valley. For Sunday, we're told partly cloudy. Possible chance of a shower this morning. I can't see that happening at the moment. 15 degrees tomorrow, Monday. Monday the 27th of July. What? Chance of early morning fog. Mostly sunny, 17. Tuesday, 16. And on Wednesday, we're told 17 degrees. Currently on the number one highway right here at 104.7 Gippsland FM. We have it on 11 degrees, legends.

On the number one highway, it is Gippsland and the Valleys, 104.7 Gippsland FM. It's 11 past 10. It's a Sunday morning, 26th of July, 2026. How are you? It feels like it's an eternity since I spoke to you last. Because last week there were outage works around Gippsland FM, and we weren't able to do the program. And I went to Mass to Sacred Heart. I'll talk on that shortly. Lynn Harvey, I've just come up the stairs. I was running a little bit late because of this new car. It's a long story, but I'll speak to you about it during the week. And those two songs were proudly brought to you by the Mayor of Nambrook. I'm talking about Mick Cowman-Courtney. He said to him, you've got to play a few up-tempo songs. So the Mayor of Nambrook of a big population, Mick Cowman-Courtney, I hope you enjoyed those two. Keep them where the black top ends. And we kicked it off with Justin Moore. Back to Lynn Harvey. I've walked up these stairs for many, many years, but the smile on Lynn Harvey's face, when I've always said this, when I walked up and I looked at Lynn in Studio 2, when I saw Lynn Harvey's smile on her face, that was the biggest smile I've ever seen, ever. And generally speaking, with my experience in this business, if you smile like I am right now, if you smile into that microphone, the rest of you are smiling at the same time. From what I gather in the history and the research of the Trucking with Tim program. Lynn, thank you. Righto, let's get into it. I feel like cutting loose this morning. If you'd like to be a part of the program, more than welcome to join me on 51348444. Go to all the social platforms, Tim Ryan Trucking with Tim. Tim Ryan Messenger as well. But let's get into it. It's a Sunday morning. Okay, it's a Sunday morning. 13 past 10, legends.

On the number one highway, it is Gippsland and the Valleys, 104.7 Gippsland FM, 17 past 10. Big and Rich, I see John Rich has just been awarded to Donald Trump to be part of his team in looking after, they call them ranchers. We call our farms farmers here in Australia. But over there in the US, they call them ranchers. And it's John Rich's responsibility to look after their farmers in the US of A. But save a horse, ride a cowboy. Excuse me, we've got a lot to get through between now and 12 o'clock. You would not believe, if I told you, for the Truckman Tim family that follow Tim through radio or through on Tim's socials, you would not believe, if I told you, you would not believe what has happened to Tim in the last 4 weeks. Well, I'm going to tell you. On three separate incidents on the road, I've been hit by a car three times in 3 weeks. I've been hit by a car that's no responsibility of my own. I've been driving trucks for 39 and a half years. Haven't even got a parking ticket. So three cars have hit me in 3 weeks. I was driving home from Traralgon back to the yard, dropped a load of Red Gum firewood off at Crosses Road. It was raining. It was around 6 o'clock at night. It was dark. It was dark. I was driving my dad's truck and had about, I don't know, 9 or 11 headlights behind me. I went through the roundabout at 8 p.m., heading west to the bridge and then to Chook Hill. And with that, a wallaby jumped out on the road and ran into my truck and smashed my taillight on the front left-hand side of my truck. That's right. 3 weeks, I've been hit by three cars and one wallaby. Jeez. I never leave anything on the table, you legends out there, the Truckman Tim family. I never leave anything off the table. When I tell a story, it's honest. It's true. It's fair income. That's all it is. It's just fair income. My insurance agency claimed my Commodore where I was rammed during the week in Traralgon, in Shakespeare Street. My insurance agency claimed my car to be unroadworthy because the left-hand front window was shattered. So I couldn't drive the car on the road. And thankfully, my insurance was able to pay for a tilt tray truck to come and pick up my car and to take it to the repairers, the panel beaters, that's 1 kilometre away. But I could not drive that car. And I said to the girl, I said to Jackie from my insurance company, I said, well, what are the odds? I said, it's only a kilometre. I could probably drive it and I wouldn't get hit or hurt anyone. She said to me, the average of incidents you've had, you've been hit by three cars on the road. I said, correct. Well, one T-boned me. The other one actually rammed my truck. And the other one T-boned my wagon on Monday. And Jackie from the insurance company said, well, with your odds lately, Tim, something probably would happen to you. And I think it's best we just get a tilt tray truck to take your wagon to Eastern Road in Traralgon, which is 1 kilometre away from where I live. But anyway, but in the meantime, Timbo, let's keep getting along with the music. Now, which leads me into this next song. What's this done here? Let me just bear with me for a moment as I clear this up. There we go. Oh, I think that should be right now. But I tell you what, you know, sometimes things test you in life, but you test life back. This is Travis Sinclair and the Biggest Test.

that the truth, Trav? The biggest test. 25 past 10, Timmy Ryan with you, and what a song. Actually, I'm going to play a song from Luke Combs when I get time. It's a song about his dad. And my dad would have turned 93 on Monday. My dad, John Ryan, Moore Garden Supplies, would have turned 93. There's not a tick of a second of a clock that I don't stop thinking about, Dad. The legacy, the knowledge, the respect, the love, the listening that he's installed in me is worth more than any monetary volume at all. If, like I've said, I've been saying this for years, if you've got your mum and dad, you hold on to them. You hug them. I can still feel when I hug Dad, right up to his passing, of the skinny skin and his bones. Just like that song, The Biggest Test. The biggest test is life. And you know my past when it's come to my mental health, my troubles, your troubles. I've helped people keep breathing. The one thing that I can take away from what I've gone through is I was always stressed about what life comes to Tim Ryan. I'm opening up a bit this morning. But I always was stressed about how life was going to deal with Timmy Ryan. I'm not that now, because I'll deal with life now. If somebody looks at me and wants to, and I don't like what I'm looking at, I'll tell an individual to turn around and walk away. Because your life, your individual life is so important. It's so important. And I cannot say that enough. I just received an incredible text. Actually, Daniel is over there in Nashville at the moment on holidays with his partner, and he's having a beautiful time. It looks incredible because it's summer over there. Tim Whack, Timbo, and all the Whack family, if you're listening this morning, I just received this message at 10:18. Hey, Tim, tried calling through a few times. Can't get through. I'm sorry, Tony. Yeah, I'm here by myself. I don't have a budget for staff. I'm listening on this 45 degree day in Las Vegas. If you get this message, can I please hear Ain't As Good As I Once Was? And a massive shout out to Timmy Whack. We are both huge fans. Tony, coming up, mate. I can't believe there's a Gippsland boy in Las Vegas. Saturday afternoon, your time, and you're listening to a radio show at 28 past 10

Gippsland time, and it's 45 degrees. And Tim Whack, Tim, if you're listening, I've been keeping an eye on your young bloke, and what amazing achievements that he's achieving in the game of Australian rules. But Tony, coming up real soon after the break, mate. But in the meantime, legends, this is Eastern Corbin. Good on you, Tony. Your loyalty to Tim is unmeasurable. Thanks, man.

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1: Look at the time. It's just on 28 away from 10. And talking about all things Trafalgar and Yarragon, good morning to Talia down there at Shanley's Transport this morning. If you tuned in, Talia, she loves the country music. And those big blue Kenworths are from Shanley's Transport. You see them everywhere. I was talking to Talia during the week. Once upon a time, you couldn't move sawdust. Nobody wanted sawdust. It was a real problem. In fact, I do know of several businesses from decades ago used to burn it because you couldn't sell sawdust. Now, the sawdust commodity, you can't get sawdust now. Because you know why? You know why you can't get sawdust? Because the government closing down all our sawmills. They're closing down our industry. I've got dairy farmers that have rang me during the week looking for sawdust, and you can buy it by the bag, but I think it's about $90 a cubic meter in a bag form. But, you know, these dairy farmers, the salt and the earth that supply milk to the shelves of our stores wherever we buy milk, can't get it because there's no sawmills left. Work that out. Now, my next job is to read this out. I've got this song that I just absolutely adore from Luke Combs, and it's all about his dad. I'm going to be playing that. As I said, Tony from Las Vegas, thank you, Tim. You have always been a legend to me. Take care, mate. That's lovely, Tony. Here I am sitting in Studio 1 on Highway 1 in Buckley Street, Morwell, and I have a listener sitting in Las Vegas on Saturday afternoon at a 45 degree day. 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All right, legends, for Timmy Whack this morning and all the whacks from Tony via Las Vegas.

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You can pick up the program via your phone. I don't know how you do it, but I know I've got quite a fair few interstate truck drivers around Karratha, Port Hedland. They blew to it. They're 3 hours behind us, if my mind is right. They're 3 hours behind us. And what they do is they Bluetooth their phone to their sound system in the cab of their Aerodyne or 909, and they listen that way. I never knew you could do that. But if you are listening to the program, please jump onto Messenger, Tim Ryan. Let me know. And I'd be honored to send you a shout out. I've just received this message through Messenger, my new shirt purchase this week. It says, take time to smile. Wow, Cole. That's beautiful. Yeah, so if you are listening to the program, this Madness and Mayhem, hit me up through Messenger. Wherever you are, whatever you're doing, if you're washing your truck, you could be preg testing your herd of cows on a 50-platform rotary. You could be out in the garden. You could be out there. The boys could be out there splitting firewood out there at the moment. Please just jump on board, Tim Ryan, through Messenger, and let me know where you're listening to this show right at this moment. Sorry about that. I guess this morning I've been really reflective, and as I said last Sunday, we had no power here. And a few people through messengers said, Tim, have a good sleep in. Enjoy your morning off. And I thought, yeah, I will. And you know where I went to? I went to Sacred Heart Church. I went back to where it all started as a Sacred Heart child at Sacred Heart Primary School in Commercial Road, Morwell. I walked around my old school. Like another thing that I've said that, when I have a look back of reflection of my 57 years of life, and you know this, that I don't know why, but I'm really sentimental at the moment. I don't know why. I always have been. I remember when Dad was alive at the garden supplies, I was living with Dad at the time, caring, looking after Dad to make sure he was right. I said, Dad, have you ever seen the last post on Anzac Day? No. I said, well, you make sure you're in the yard at around 2:30, aren't you? I actually had to manhandle Dad to take him down to the house to watch the last post in front of 100,000 people at the MCG with the sun shining. I could see a little bit of a tear coming out of Dad's eyes because he'd never witnessed that. Never. It was a real special moment for me, for Dad to measure that moment. I love my country. I love my flag. I love the people who have fought and to protect this country. The flag is so important to me. Now, I was talking about this Luke Combs song, and I keep talking about it. I'm going to play it for you shortly. Mick Rasmus, I'm listening here. I'm listening and have ever since you first started. Mick Rasmus, thank you. You're probably out transporting horses as we speak. Yeah, jump online, Tim Ryan through Messenger. If you like to have a shout out, and I'm ready to do it. But there's when I've been reflecting, and Chris and Sue Jordan, if you're listening to the show this morning,

Sue Jordan, whenever she has an idea, she just runs with it at 100 miles an hour. That's why I call her Superwoman. She said to me about 2 years ago, she said, "Tim, you need a dog." And I said, "No, Sue, I'm happy. I've gone through whatever I've gone through. I'm just happy by myself." But your determination, you and Chris's determination to give Tim a dog was very powerful. This little dog now is my whole world. He knows when I'm up. He knows when I'm down. He knows. And he's only 2 years of age. And his little brother, Ted, up there at Trafalgar East. But this little man, this little dog, is the most important thing in my life. He's very, very special. And what I'm leading into is that this Luke Combs song that I'm going to play shortly. You meet people in life who are important. Everyone's important in life. But this young man who sat with me on a bench seat out front of Churchill Saloon Bar with a Bundy shirt and a Cooper on. And as I was having a break, the Wolverines were playing inside and I just needed a bit of fresh air. And this man came up to me. We started talking. I didn't know who he was. He didn't know who I was. And that person was Greg Jordan, who sadly was taken from us in a tragic accident at Rawson. I just spoke to Karen Jordan, who's Greg's wife. I said to Karen, I said, I hope that post that I shared about my dad didn't trigger anything. And I said, "What are you up to today, Karen?" She goes, "I'm line dancing." I thought, I knew you would be line dancing. I was just asking. And you know who she's line dancing for? She's line dancing to raise money for Lifeline. Today, they've raised in excess of $9,000 for Lifeline. You human beings, the Jordan family in particular, Chris and Superwoman, Rob and Karen, you Jordan family are really, really special. You really are. You're very strong. You're very, very special. And Sue said, "Have you got time to play a song for Karen?" So I thought, well, I knew this was one of Greg's all-time favourites. For you, Greg Jordan, up there in heaven, mate. God bless you, legend.

I saw the old man's face. Front page obituary. He was a millionaire. He left his fortune to some guy he barely knew. His kids were mad as hell.

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Just beautiful. Oh, that is just beautiful. Billy Currington. And people are crazy at 10 to 11. Talking about all things crazy. Astrid Bush out there at Hazelwood North on Geraldine North Road. You're crazy with your snake, Charlotte, I think her name is, and your mice and your mice or rats. I don't know what they are. And your little goats. But you're crazy too. As I'm reflecting, I've got reflecting a fair bit this morning. I don't know why. I think about Dad's birthday, Tim's birthday, my situation when it comes to finances. I haven't told this story publicly, and I think it's quite fitting that I tell it, explain it to you this morning. We had a Truckin' with Tim fundraiser at Narelle's Winery out there at Burnett's Lane in Traralgon there about 12 months ago. Probably, I think it was about 12 months ago. It was a fundraiser for Looking Good, Feeling Good, LGFG. It was an incredible night. It really, really was. And there was much needed funds raised for LGFG. Shane was there with Beck and all the caps and stubby holders, and the Red Chucker stickers were there. There was a moment, it was around 21 past nine, and a song was just about to finish. And I haven't said this story on the radio before. I thought if I could sell some autographed posters, the posters would be $5, and every $5 I would donate to Looking Good, Feeling Good, because we're a non-for-profit organisation, and you know, mental health's a big thing out there in the community. So I thought if I sold one poster for $5, I'd give that to Looking Good, Feeling Good. We sold over $1,000 worth of posters that night, and I thought if I sold five, that would be $25. I thought that would be sufficient enough to give to LGFG. We sold over $1,000. That's a lot of posters. It was 9:21. I was playing John Williamson, and this gentleman gave me a wad of notes that sort of looked like a cigarette. That was about the depth, about the width of a cigarette. And I said to him, no, it's just, they're $5. I can't take that. He said, no, you're taking that. I said, no, they're $5 a poster. He said, if you don't take this, I'm going to hop in my ute and go home. And I thought, well, this bloke's pretty serious. So I said, okay. So I signed the poster, and the song had nearly finished. And I said, I said, that's very grateful, that donation. And I can't thank you enough. He told me then, this is one of these other things. He said to me that his son is a town planner for the city of Perth. He walks around King's Park, which is a park. Anyone that knows Perth, King's Park is a park that looks down on the city of Perth. He said, this is only a small contribution, Tim, because my son walks around King's Park every Sunday morning with his iPods in his ears listening to your show. And the only reason he is alive is because of your show. I spent the next 3 days crying. I don't realise the impact. I don't even know who this bloke that gave me the money for the posters for LGFG. All I know is at the end of the night, we counted up $1,055 to give to LGFG. And this gentleman, who I don't even know whose name is, gave me that wad of $50 notes, and he tells me that his son is a town planner in the city of Perth and walks around King's Park every Sunday morning, and he's alive because of your show. How do I process something like that?
How do I process something like that? Tim has asked a question of you. Where are you listening to the program? G'day, Tim. If you get time, could you please play Midnight Run by Travis Sinclair? Thanks, mate. Josh Witt. Good on you, Witty. I'm not sure where's home for you. If you let me know, that'd be awesome. Where are you listening to the show? Hey, Tim, Ferg and I are listening to you from Woodford, Queensland, on our way to Cape York. Wendy Ferguson. Wendy and Ferg, a couple of Hayfield legends there. I've been keeping an eye on you travelling around Australia, and I think it's great. It's wonderful. Go and enjoy your time while you two lovebirds can achieve it. I reckon it's awesome. And I'll never forget the time I didn't realise I was sitting next to your son at Luke Combs at Marvel Stadium. So the Ferguson and the Truckman Tim family are very, very dear. So, yeah, hey, Tim, Ferg and I are listening. Thanks, Wendy, for your message. Very, very much. I'll have to take a minute to read some of these. what am I going to do next? You better hit the go button, throw that clutch, get it into top gear. It's 4 to 11. What an incredible 56 minutes of radio has been this morning. It's Troy Cassidaly.

0: Oh, that is just sensational, isn't it? It's almost 11 o'clock. Played that song for Mr. and Mrs. Farver this morning. Mr. and Mrs. Farver. There was one fruit truck and one pine bark truck in Collins Street when I was a child. And I think about the connection with Fleege. He delivers concrete. And how Troy writes in that song that he wrote his name in the concrete. Yeah. That's it. Yeah. Yeah. It's 11 o'clock. We better have a fresh news, sport, weather on its way, I think.
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2: Hello, I'm David Cameron. The Prime Minister has defended processes at Labor's national conference amid claims it shut down debate on contentious issues. Anthony Albanese faces disapproval within his parliamentary ranks after a backbench push to strengthen criticism of Israel in Labor's policy was scuppered on the final day of the triennial summit. Speaking to the ABC, Mr. Albanese says the conference agenda is set through a fair process, and it's not damaging to have different views.
3: We're a transparent party. It's broadcast live. If you have 800 delegates and proxies together, you're going to have some different views. It's not a homogenous party. It's a party where people are really passionate about their views of the world.
2: Investigations are continuing after two people were shot by police in Cairns in Queensland's far north. Officers arrived at an address in the suburb of Mount Sheridan yesterday afternoon following reports of a man armed with knives. They say they attempted to engage with the man before officers drew their firearms and shot at him. A 50-year-old female bystander was also shot during the altercation. Both are in Cairns Hospital in a stable condition. Assistant Commissioner Graham Payne says the incident will be reviewed.
4: We expect that the male 28-year-old will be charged sometime soon with a range of offences, and we will continue to progress the investigation and conduct a review. We currently have our Ethical Standards Command involved, and they will conduct an independent investigation.
2: One person has been killed after a vehicle ploughed into a crowd attending a pride parade in central Berlin. At least 14 people were injured. Police say some have life-threatening injuries. A manhunt has been launched for the driver or drivers who reportedly fled the scene. The authorities in southwest France have ordered another 55,000 people to evacuate the area around Bordeaux as devastating forest fires continue to burn. About a quarter of a million people are now said to have been told to leave their homes. Several European countries say they're sending ground teams and aircraft to help. Meantime, Spain's Prime Minister Pedro Sanchez says firefighters are working to save lives as wildfires continue to blaze west of Madrid. More than 90,000 people there have been told to leave their homes or are in lockdown. Advocates are calling for greater action on chronic pain as a new report reveals many Australians continue to struggle with a lack of recognition and timely diagnosis. Chronic Pain Australia says millions of Australians are impacted. Chair Nicolette Ellis says there's still a significant gap in recognition and care.
5: We shouldn't accept that our health system doesn't routinely measure chronic pain, especially when it's affecting 5.4 million Australians. It's the leading cause of disability and lost productivity. We can't plan for it. We don't appropriately invest in the care that's needed for people and the mental distress that that causes of not getting the care that they need and not being recognised.
2: To sport, and in the NRL, Canberra is closing in on a top eight spot after a 56-10 point win over West's Tigers. Raiders coach Ricky Stewart says his side's fourth straight win was vital.
6: For us was making sure that we didn't give them an easy path from the first 20-25 minutes of that game to make it easy for them in regards to field position and whatnot, and the boys did a good job with that.
2: In today's AFL games, Brisbane host Port Adelaide at the Gabba, North Melbourne and St Kilda meet at Docklands.
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0: It's just on 5 past 11. 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Your 4-day forecast for Gippsland and the Valley. Well, we're told a partly cloudy day, 15 degrees to today. Tomorrow, a chance of early morning fog, but a mostly sunny afternoon, 17. Tuesday, the 28th of July, high chance of showers and 16. And hold on to your hats, everyone. Wednesday, the Bureau is telling us a top of 12 degrees. Currently on the number one highway right here at 104.7 Gippsland FM, we have it on 12 degrees. As I'm rolling through, I'm trying to take every phone call that I can get at the moment. Jenny Monaro, your message about this song from Luke Combs, just beautiful. Beautiful, Tim. I wish I still had my dad and mum. I miss him every day. You're exactly right. Even Travis Sinclair's put a post here. What a great song, Timmy. John Mann, Johnny, I was so privileged to have had my dear dad in our lives until he was 93 years old. Thanks, John. Doris Walker. Doris Walker out there at Churchill. It was lovely to catch up with you and Pete and your granddaughter the other day. You're an absolute champion, Doris. Dawn O'Connell, lovely tribute to Dad, Tim. My father died when I was 16. So I'm so sorry about that. Mix Equine Services and Horse Transport. Tune in, Scotty Baker. Glad to have you on board. Bonnie Scott O'Sullivan. Looking forward to the show, Tim. Can I request Petrolhead Fly if you have time? I'm chasing it down as we speak. Casey Boyle's Any Chance of the Fall by Cody Johnson. Steph and Michael Schultz, good morning, legend. We're all locked in, loaded, ready for another great day. Linda Stewart, listening in, Tim, from sunny, warm New South Wales. Coastal roads heading for another camping destination. I did see that, Linda, with your Friday night meal of seafood. If I could just be in a lazy boy chair sitting beside you in front of that campfire chomping on some seafood, I would have been there in a heartbeat. All right, folks, as the music rolls on. This, oh, hang on a minute. No, sorry. Hang on a minute. I was meant to play. I was going to just mention just briefly, last Sunday after I went to Mass at Sacred Heart, I got a message through Messenger of a guy by the name is Al. I call him Big Al. He'll be tuned in this morning, I have no doubt. Big Al, he works for Mark Maiden. Mark Maiden, MJM Logging and Harvesting. Alan, if you're listening this morning, a big good morning to you and to your lovely partner for what she had helped out with. But your son, your son of 11 years old, Mitch, are you listening to the show this morning? Young Mitch of Churchill. He wanted to give something to somebody that is in the community. And he gave something away to somebody and they really didn't appreciate it that much. And he said, Dad, I'd really like to make something that somebody who's going to appreciate it. And he said, well, I know this bloke, he's a mate of mine and he's a radio announcer and I know he's got a little Jack Russell that he calls Slim. Why don't you make him a kennel? So Mitch, 11 years of age, built this kennel for Slim. And this kennel, I haven't shared it through the pages yet, but I will. This kennel resembles Dad's tea line. It's painted in international red colours. It's insulated. It's got a roof in case it rains. It's incredible. Mitch, do you know how happy I am? And I'm explaining how happy I am over the radio airwaves. But young Mitch from Churchill, Slim loves his new home. Loves it. It's a dog kennel that's been built around my dad's truck, the T-line. You've even got an exhaust pipe in the same spot as where Dad's exhaust pipe is in Dad's truck. Now, then you've got the home of Truckman Slim on the bug deflector. It's amazing, Mitch. So this morning I'm playing you this song. Holy smokes, what a dog kennel for Slim. That's better than my house. Oh, my God. Hey, Mitch, here you go, mate.

Mitch. Do you know how happy you've made me, mate? No monetary value is worth more than this kennel. And when I say something, I mean it. But yeah, thank you. Thank you so much. Righto, at 14 past 11, talking about big voices, I just got a phone call. I rang a mate this morning, Jared Withers Witherow. And when I talk about a voice, there's no bigger voice on the airwaves of Highway 1 than Jared. Thanks for listening to me, Jared. And I know I did speak to you, I spoke to you a little while ago about the love and well wishes we're sending you and Molly, two legends of the Highway 1, becoming one now, husband and wife. That's beautiful. I don't know how you're going to fit two Kenworths in your driveway. But I did see Molly had some artwork done on Jim's Moncur's truck down there at Grant Fowler's at Traff. But, when I heard the news that you two had been, that you had asked Molly to become your wife, the happiness that I saw was a happiness that I haven't seen before for a while, and I'm very, very happy for you both. So, Molly, you wanted to hear this one? The newly soon-to-be weds of Toon Gabby.

Hope you enjoy the album, Motley. And Jared, Golden Tonsils of Highway Number 1. I love that line. If you were paid for your sweat and blood, you'd be a millionaire. How powerful is that line? Unbelievable. I must apologize for anyone who's ringing as it is now. I'm trying to get to you as soon as I can. What's next? Hang on. I've got to open this up. It's been a crazy morning. As always, it's crazy. Hey, Timbo, can you please wish Gwen Charles a happy 80th birthday from the Jordans? You can pick a song. We're about to pick her up and take her out for lunch. So, Gwen Charles, if you're listening to the show this morning, or you can listen to it down the track on the iPod, on Gippsland FM program page. So, happy birthday, Gwen Charles. 80 years of age. That's awesome. We've got a song coming up for you real soon. 21 past 11. In the meantime, this is Danny Fegan. It's From Where I Stand, here at the home of Good Times, Classic Country, Gippsland FM.

On the number one highway, north, south, east and west, we've got you covered when it comes to country music, blue collar roots, working class. Doesn't get much more working class than that man, Danny Fagan, from Where I Stand. 25 past 11, I just noticed Phil Dick has just walked into the studios. He's ready for 2 hours of country vinyl from 12 o'clock. This has been quiet in the morning this morning. As I sit here by myself trying to answer 1,000 phone calls a second. But I'm trying as much as I can. The amount of feed that's coming through publicly, I haven't even had time, and I've just flicked into my personal text messages here. You all know who you are, the inner circle. Mick Cowman, Courtney, he's unloading cattle in Geelong as we speak. Holy smokes, what are you doing down at Geelong, Mick? You and Fiona. Sundays are meant to be a day of rest. Sue Jordan, thank you. Hey, mate. Adrian and Tracy Britton. Thanks, Adrian, the mayor of Mafra. The mayor of Geelong North, Greater Jack. Dave Twaddle, Greater Jack. G'day, legends. Sitting in the ute with Mum, the detective, and most of the ferals. I cannot call your grandchildren ferals, Jack, but I just did then. G'day, legends. Sitting in the ute with Mum and the detective and most of the ferals watching grandkids playing football at Hill End. Well, there you go, Greater Jack. Thank you. Here's another friend of mine. G'day, matey. We are listening in today from Hill End on my phone, Radio AU dot. Request, please, if you have time, Tim, Travis Sinclair, The Flag. Wow. Rachel and Kev Cochran, thank you. Listening on your phone, you're very educated, Rachel. I was just up there. I was just up at, I took Slim for a drive up and around Blue Rock Dam last Friday. And I can't believe the development that's just out of north, out of just out, when you drive through Willow Grove, there's the Tipsy Heifer that not a sponsor of mine, but I'll tell you what, if you're looking for a nice meal and a nice drive, I'm pretty sure the Tipsy Heifer will be a sponsor of Truck with Tim shortly. But if you're listening to the program, let them know. A young couple, I'm pretty sure they have live country music there on a Sunday. Rach, beautiful. I had a fisherman's basket there not long ago. It was lovely. Bear Bassett, Mick Bassett. Well, he's just on his way out, mate. Well, I'm glad that you're listening, Bear. Jane from Through the Gears. Good on you, Jane. Through the Gears, we're listening from our lounge room. Jane and Rod, you're the most beautiful people on the planet. And Jane and Rod, it's a team effort, it's a husband and wife. Jane, for what you're achieving with Through the Gears is just outstanding for our industry, and it's something that I think we really, really need. So it's only more power to you, girl, and you keep rolling with your dream. Judy Brown, Judy and Ken Brown. I was not going to say from Bendigo. From Geelong, great tribute to Uncle John, Tim. I was thinking of all the Ryans on his birthday, listening in from Geelong. Thanks, Judy. You're a beautiful person. Thanks for your kind words. Means a lot coming from a legend. I don't know about that, Jared. Listening in while working in the shed at the Team Gabby Ranch. I don't fit that status, mate, of that post, but I'll take it. But anyway, righto, Tim, your job is to play country music here on Gippsland FM. Let's get into it. 28 past 11. It's Sunday morning! If you're in there preparing tea for tonight, if you're in there vacuuming, washing, let's get into it, legends. This is Rascal Flatts. Summer nights, they're just around the corner hearing the...

vacuuming, washing. Let's get into it, legends. This is Rascal Flatts. Summer nights, they're just around the corner hearing the Trove Valley Gippsland.

0: Rascal Flatts, Matthew Knight, yeah. Big, that big freightliner of yours coming down through the Baw-Baws. Man, g'day, mate, listening in from home. Beautiful. Hope you like the video of the float coming down from Baw-Baw. That is one big unit. And I know that corner. I know where that corner is, but geez. And the roads were wet. And you're a professional operator, Matthew Knight. There's no doubt about that. No doubt about that. All right, folks, we got to hear from our very loved sponsors here at Gippsland FM who keep us afloat financially.
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4: And we do thank La Trobe Community Health Service very, very much. I know in the last few years of Dad's life of putting up special handrails in the bathroom and in the shower, and they do a great service to the people of age, of elderly, at that part of their life. Really, really do a great job. Rod Owen, yeah, I saw your message there, mate. If only we could turn back time, Timmy. It's only just to tell them how much we love them. Yeah, you're so right, Rod Owen, and I hope you're well. Michelle Faulkner, see, you've had a bit of trouble, Michelle, with kangaroos up there in Bendigo. I hope you're okay and your loved ones as well. Lee Baker, yeah, thank you. Sarah Michaels, Adrian Rolandon, Jeff Loverson. God, Jeff, you're an old mate from way back to the Ryan family. And, righto, next, what's your next job, Tim? Your next job's to turn that fader up and hit that button. It's 24 to 12. Here is the mayor of Hacktown.

0: for you. 21 away from 12. I've got to just say, I've been saying a fair bit this morning. I apologise. But at a moment of my time yesterday, I was driving the truck back to the yard. And this is a little bit off the track, left of centre. But I always make sure I love good radio. And you may disagree with me, but if you think this is not good radio, but Billy Brownless has the quiz on Triple M every Saturday, just before 12 o'clock. And if you had seen me driving the truck and I was laughing, oh, man, I was in tears coming back to the yard from Traralgon. I don't know, like Billy Brownless, I don't know if he puts it on or that's just his nature. But Billy's quiz goes nationally through Triple M across Australia. And he has these questions. I think there's 10 questions. And he asks these questions. And for whatever reason, yesterday's Billy's quiz, brought to you by the Thirsty Camel, was about Barnaby Joyce. And you know what the quiz was all about Barnaby Joyce? It was, sit down! His question, he asked 10 questions around Barnaby Joyce and the way he spoke to his dog on the ABC during the week. It was just the funniest radio I've ever heard. Funny as. Now, I've been trying to find, if it's online, that you can re-listen to it. But if you're, which you are, a lot clever than me, I don't know how to do that. But I'm sure the Rush Hour will post the audio from Billy Brownless quiz. That's all around Barnaby Joyce and sit down! It was the funniest 10 minutes of radio I've ever heard. I just wanted to let people know that, oh, Billy Brownless, man. We're going to play two songs about Dad this morning, and one of these is a cracker. Crazy boy,
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0: That is just beautiful, isn't it? And if Andrew Tubb Dawling, who's listening to this show this morning, I know that's a very special song of yours as well. And if I can say, Andrew, what you're achieving for your father is incredible. Incredible. Last Sunday, I went to church, to Sacred Heart, to pray for people who are of need. Of need at the moment. That was Sunday. And then on Monday, we were a little bit quiet at work. And I said to Steve, I'm going to go and speak to Mum and Dad. And I went out to the cemetery and sat with Mum and Dad, talking to them a few things. And then, then I was travelling west along Shakespeare Street to turn right into Whittaker's Road at the Trail and Football Ground. And then, bang, I was T-boned by a car. I hope my car's written off. It's been a pretty big 4 weeks, but this week with Dad and his birthday and then being T-boned in Shakespeare Street in the dry on a beautiful sunny Monday morning, it's a fair bit going on. But then I came across this song, and like I said on my page, if your mum's still with you, if your dad's still with you, you grab them and hug them like there's no tomorrow. No tomorrow, because when you don't have that, experience, it's gone. My dad, John Ryan, taught me everything about life. We don't have much, but the strength that my dad, with his love that comes from inside of Ryan, there's nothing comes near it. Nothing. This is Luke Combs. My old man was right. Please take 3 minutes and 32 seconds out of your life just to listen to these powerful lyrics.
1: He handed me the keys and knew I'd take some wrong turns.

0: That is just beautiful, isn't it? If I can just take 3 minutes to say, 3.5 minutes to say thank you all for listening to that song. Something pretty special.
1: Mum's 80 this year.
0: This is John Williamson.
1: And they're in Moree now, and they still sing together. I was talking to Mum the other day. She said, hey, we're going down to the old people's home to sing them a song tomorrow.
0: This one's for you, Dad.

0: Oh, that is just beautiful, isn't it? At 6 to 12, the sun is shining out there on highway number one. It's been an incredible morning. You know why it's been an incredible morning? Because you're a part of it. You're a part of it. Bonnie Scott O'Sullivan, you're a bloody champion.
1: Have any of you bought cameras tonight? Because if you'd like to take photos, feel free.
0: Righto, Pete.
1: Usually flashes are going off all over them.
0: Okay. The boy from Yakadanda.
1: This is a song about the most annoying insect in the whole world. I'm a happy little fly in a roadside bin. Car door open, I let me in. Walk on the windscreen, my friends outside. You start up the car and I'm ready for the ride. I buzz around your face and I feel like a king. I've heard a lot of stories about this sort of thing. I'm a petrol head fly, feeling pretty high. Don't want to live and not give this a try. See the world go by, I'm as happy as pie. I'm a cool sly guy, I'm a petrol head fly. Isn't this pathetic at my age? Window wide open and the air pass through. You flap your hand at me and I think bugger you. So I fly up the back and I sit for a while. I make a rude gesture and I give cheeky smile. You shift in your seat and you say a naughty word, but I can't help being a professional turd. I'm a petrol head fly, feeling pretty high. Don't want to live and not give this a try. See the world go by, I'm as happy as a pie. I'm a cool sly guy, I'm a petrol head fly. Well, I'm back on the dash, but it won't be for long. The window is a-tugging and the current is strong. The vent is blowing with a burning heat, and I'm hanging on tight with me six little feet. My legs are stretched out as far as they'll go, then it whooshed out the window with an no! You can wave goodbye to the petrol head fly. He whizzed through the air with a puzzle in his eye. Semi-trailer coming, splat, he die. And that is the end of the petrol head fly.
0: There you go, Bonnie. I hope you enjoyed that one. There's quite a story behind that one from Peter Dennehy and Petrol Head Fly. When I was networked across Victoria and South Australia and New South Wales, Tim had a potential audience of a million people, and the very first program I did on the network show, that was the song that I finished off with. And then I received an email from the principal of the Eden Hope Primary School. Now, I didn't even know where Eden Hope was until I Googled it. And it's down in the western part of Victoria. And here I am sitting in Traralgon, where the station where I was working for, to a possible audience of a million people playing a song about a fly. And the principal from the Eden Hope Primary School at the time emailed me and wanted to know what that song was about. And they ended up using that song for recess for the children for lunch. So when they heard, when they played Petrol Head Fly, I haven't even told Pete Dennehy this song, this story. But when the recess for morning tea and lunch was over, they would play across the playgrounds Petrol Head Fly, and all the little ones knew that they had to go back into school at Eden Hope Primary School. So there's a little bit of story about that. Wow, what can I say about this morning? It's been incredible. It really, really has. For whatever reason, I'm not sure, but I just can't thank you enough, honestly. I cannot thank you enough. The happiness that I receive from you every Sunday morning is truly unmeasurable. You know, we put weights on trailers and Hamilex steel alloy bodies. We put weights on things, but you can't measure the weight of the happiness that I receive. It's the wheels of trucks that carry this country. The Gippsland truckie really does carry Gippsland. Stay tuned. Phil Dick's ready for country vinyl. It's Tim Ryan saying thank you and bye for now.

0: Donald Trump about the increased tariffs on Australian goods. A new 12.5% tariff has been placed on Australian exports to the United States. 60 countries were hit with increases in what the Trump administration says is action against forced labour and slavery in production chains. Speaking to the ABC, Mr Albanese says it's unjustified in the case of Australia.
1: We'll raise it at every level of the Australia-US relationship. We've already done so. These are unjustified. We have very strong provisions on modern slavery. We're strengthening those even further by going through the supply chain issues.
0: The New South Wales government says it's considering ways to better protect victim survivors in sexual assault trials. It comes after concerns about their counselling notes being used against them during court proceedings. Currently, defence lawyers can subpoena files from a victim's counselling sessions with court approval. The state government says it's commissioned a Sydney University law professor to prepare an independent report on potential reforms. State Attorney General Michael Daly says the justice system must avoid re-traumatising victim survivors without making it less fair for people accused of a crime. Massive fires continue to burn in Spain as authorities struggle to control the blaze. One person is confirmed dead in the east of the country. Near the capital, Madrid, around 88,000 people have been evacuated after three fires merged. Advocates are calling for greater action on chronic pain as a new report reveals many Australians continue to struggle with a lack of recognition and timely diagnosis. Chronic Pain Australia says more than 5 million Australians are thought to be living with chronic pain, with more than 2 in 5 sufferers having to stop work because of their condition. Chair Nicolette Ellis says more needs to be done, especially outside the major cities.
2: People living in regional and rural Australia consistently reported poor outcomes across almost every measure in the National Pain Report. And they're also more likely to face barriers accessing the care that they need. And what we would like to see is bigger investment into primary care-based pain programs that deliver care locally. People get access to a multidisciplinary team. They're low cost and they have incredible outcomes.
0: The thousands of Australians who volunteer their time to the environment are being thanked as National Tree Day marks its 30th year today. Volunteers are planting trees across Australia at individual planting sites hosted by local councils, schools and community groups. Speaking to National Radio News, Planet Ark Senior Program Manager Hayley Durham says volunteers are the lifeblood of the campaign.
3: Every year thousands of people generously give their time to organise planting sites, to source seedlings, prepare locations and then coordinate other volunteers to come together and plant and make these events happen. National Tree Day, just, it wouldn't exist without volunteers. The people are what make National Tree Day.
0: To sport, and Australia's women's artistic gymnastics team has claimed Commonwealth Games gold for the first time since 2010. The team finished ahead of Canada with silver and England with bronze. Australia's swimmers also claimed 5 gold medals on the second official day of competition. Australia currently sits at the top of the medal tally.
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8: Yes, good afternoon. It's currently 12.5 degrees here in the valley on our way to a maximum of 15, a partly cloudy day. And the winds will be westerly 15 to 25 k's an hour, becoming light in the late afternoon. Then on Monday, 27th July, we've got a minimum of 7, a maximum of 17, with a mostly sunny day. There's a chance of fog in the early morning, however, and light winds. Tuesday, we've got a minimum of 5 and a maximum of 16, with the showers increasing. up to a potential 6 millimetres. The winds will be coming west to west-northwesterly at 20 to 30 k's an hour during the morning. Then on Wednesday we'll get a minimum of 5 and a maximum of 12.
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8: Yes, good afternoon and welcome to this week's edition of Country Vinyl. My name is Phil Dick and thank you to Timmy Ryan for the 2 hours of country music that Cat laid up to the show. There's always lots to brighten up your morning when that's Tim's on that microphone. Another great show, Tim. You just keep on putting together one after the other. And I've got another 2 hours of great country tracks of past years lined up to share today. And including those tracks is Charlie Pride, who has found a Mississippi cotton picker Delta Town. Holly Dunn is singing about her daddy's hands. And Mo Bandy is telling there is nobody home on the range anymore. And to open today's country vinyl, we have Paul Fox. That's a song written and recorded by Bill Anderson for Decca in 1961. The session of the Bradley Studios in Nashville that included Floyd Premer on the piano and Grady Martin playing guitar. Picking number 9 on Billboard, Bill Anderson telling you how his family was poor folk.

Cole Thompson with his song about Jack Riley. There was a man who was famous for his chasing and capturing of Brumbies, a wild horse in the Australian Alps. There were two Rileys around the same time, Jack Riley and Riley, who was a bush ranger in the New England ranges of New South Wales. The two historical identities with similar names has caused a lot of confusion over the years. Next on today's country vinyl, a father and daughter duo, The Kendalls, with Heaven's Just a Sin Away. That was a song that won them a Grammy Award for Best Country Performance by a Duo, while topping both Billboard's Hot Country Singles and the Canadian chart in 1977. The Kendalls with Just One Sin Away.

From 1955, When Mystery Train was recorded by Elvis Presley in Memphis, Tennessee for the Sun label. It reached number 11 on Billboard's country chart. The Mystery Train is thought by many, including myself, as a song that established Elvis as a country music superstar that became an international rock star. Johnny Lee put down Hey Bartender as a cover track of an album released on the Full Moon label in 1983. It peaked at 2 on Billboard's Hot Country Singles and up top the Canadian country chart. Johnny Lee and Hey Bartender.

honey, I know I've said it too many times before. I said I'd never say it again. I guess I should say anything at all, since you're supposed to belong to him. But I just can't let you go without telling you just how much I love you.

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I know those bright lights are calling you, honey. Big fine cars and fancy cars. But if you ever want somebody to just love you, and someday you just may, just give me a call. You know where I am.

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At the time it reached number 2 on the country chart in 1970. It's recorded for the Capitol label, and we heard Honey Come Back on Gippsland FM 104.7. The time's 25 minutes past 12. My name is Phil Dick, and I hope you're enjoying the show I'm bringing to you today, where Deborah Allen's very successful country music career only

It reached number 4 on the Hot Country Singles Chart and 26 on Billboard Top 100. Deborah Allen is admitting, "Baby, I lied."

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Marty Robbins with his historically accurate Ballad of the Alamo. And that takes today's country vinyl to Daddy Tans. That's a song written by Holly Dunn as a tribute to her father, who was a minister of religion, and she recorded it on tape. It was a Father's Day gift for that, and he thought it was being used professionally. But on hearing it, her producers convinced her to include Daddy's Hands on the self-titled album she was recording for MTM Music in 1986. Holly Dunn with Daddy's Hands.

Australia's Lee Kernighan telling what happens when country comes to town. First released in July 2007, the song accurately tells the hard and good times experienced by people who make their homes in rural Australia. And takes today's country vinyl to a song written and recorded in 1968 by Bill Anderson. Wild Weekend reached number 2 on Billboard's country chart and number 1 on the Canadian chart. The first single released and naming track of an album on Decca, Bill Anderson with his Wild Weekend.

The first thing released from Charlie Pride's Pride of America album was Mississippi Cotton Pickin' Delta Town. That was in 1974 on RCA, and it reached number 3 on Billboard's Hot Country Singles, ranking number 1 in Canada. And it takes today's country vinyl to Misty Blue. After the song was a hit for several artists, both country and popular, since it was first recorded by Wilma Burgess in 1966. Misty Blue became a top 10 hit for Billy Joe Spears in 1977. She recorded that in Nashville for United Artists and peaked at number 5 on the country chart. Billy Joe Spears on today's show is Misty Blue.

0: their country.
1: Slim Dusty with Where Country Is. That leads us to the next song in today's country vinyl, and that's Lynn Anderson with Blue Bayou. Her cover of a song written by Joe Melson and Roy Orbison became an international hit for Orbison in 1963. Lynn Anderson and her version of Blue Bayou.

0: Slim Ripley on Country Vinyl with You Are My Sunshine. That's a song with origins that date back to 1939 when it was written and first recorded in 1940 by Jimmy Davis at the then Decca Recording Company's New York studio. And the credits for the actual songwriter are under dispute, but over 350 artists recorded the song in 30 languages by the year 2000. No doubt there's been more since.
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Catherine Britt with a Hillbilly Pickin' Ramblin' Girl. My name is Phil Dick, and I hope you're enjoying the songs I'm playing today on Gippsland FM 104.7. I've also got another program, it's called Hits from the Past, and it features the popular songs of the 1950s, 60s and 70s, every Tuesday from 2 o'clock. Right now, today's country vinyl, we're at Grand Junction with their cover of one of the official national anthems of the state of West Virginia. Country Road was part written and released as a jingle by John Denver in 1971. It's been covered many times since, and here's Grand Junction with their Country Road.

No Bandy and vocal backing by the Jordanaires with There's Nobody Home on the Range Anymore. That was a song he recorded for the Soft Flights and Hard Country Music album released on Columbia in 1978. It was recorded at the CBS studio in Nashville. And Murray is about to give everyone a little good news. The title song and album was recorded in 1983 for the Capitol label. Spending 20 weeks on the country chart and topping that chart while winning the Grammy Award for the Best Female Vocal Performance, the 1984 Awards, and Murray has a little good news.

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Willie Nelson's next on the show with Let's Pretend. The same recorded in 1977.

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Cliff Richard, and congratulations. Before that, you heard from Hermits. Henry VIII, I am. Crystal Gale with Don't It Make My Brown Eyes Blue, and Glass Tiger with Don't Forget Me When I'm Gone.

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I fooled around and fell in love. 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Your community connection is 55 minutes past the hour, 2 o'clock almost. Time for 3 o'clock, and then I'll be the second hour of the show. But take us out on this part of the program. I will play a song from... We might play some Charlie Drake. And My Boomerang Won't Come Back.

0: This is nice, isn't it? 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What a way to spend an evening. Sitting on a rock in the middle of the desert with me boomerang in me hand. I should very likely get bushwhacked. 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Hit him right behind the left elbow. Now then, slowly back.
1: If you throw that thing at me, I'll jump right on your head.
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0: 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If you want your boomerang to come back, well, first you've got to throw it.
1: Oh, yes. Never thought of that. 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

0: Oh, my God. 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
0: Yes, I know that, but I mean, I think on this occasion, you know, you could be a bit more perspective.
2: Charlie Drake and my boomerang won't come back. I guess I found by 4.7. It's 50 on me. Well, I missed past 2 o'clock. Don't forget, next week we've got Peter Code and the Code Sisters and Runaway Dixie coming to the Mall Club in Harlem Street. That's next Sunday, the 2nd of August at 1 p.m. Tickets are $25. And the phone number to ring is 0439-980-226. If you want to book for that show, that's 0439-980-226. If you want to come along and see Peter Code, the Code Sisters, and Runaway Dixie. So next Sunday, I won't be here because I'll be there. So hopefully I'll be back in a fortnight time with the Sunday show. And it's time for a word from our sponsors.
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Ah, great song there by Leslie Gore. Sunshine, Lollipops and Rainbows. Before that, Roy Orbison and Running Scared. Martha and the Vandals with Love is Like a Heatwave. And Elvis Presley with Wooden Hearts.

Mary McGregor and A Torn Between Two Lovers on Gippsland FM 104.7. Before that, you heard from Billy Thorpe and the Aztecs with Over the Rainbow. Bill Haley and the Comets with Joey as well. Okay, let's keep moving along here with some more great music. And I'm going to play this one because I haven't heard this one in a very, very long time. And I haven't played it for a very, very, very long time either. So I hope you enjoy it.

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Dina Davis, and My Last Date With You. Before that, you heard from Dusty Springfield and My Colouring Book. And also in there was Fats Domino and Ain't That a Shame. Here's Scott McKenzie with San Francisco. Be sure to wear flowers in your hair.

Ella Fitzgerald. And every time we say goodbye, gotta say a good afternoon out there to Jean Darnell. And Jean is currently on her way back from Neil, which is just past Horsham. And hello, Horsham. Good afternoon. I've been there a few times, and it's beautiful, beautiful part of the country, Horsham. And here's one for you, Jean. Hope you enjoy it.

That was Shania Twain with You're Still the One. It's time for me to be out of here, folks. Thank you so much for your company. Thank you so much for your phone calls. I'll catch you again on Tuesday between the hours of 9 and 11 for the Country Crew. Until then, have a great week. Take care of yourselves. Look after each other. Remember, I will always love you. And if you see somebody with a smile, give them one of yours. Don't forget, on Tuesday, around about 9:30, we'll be chatting to Hayley Jensen. So we look forward to catching up with Hayley. It's been a while. So, yeah, we'll catch up with Hayley on Tuesday. So, bye for now. Catch you Tuesday.

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0: 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Book with Hillary or just come along on the day. 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

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Okay, that was Honky Tonk Woman by the Stones of 45 RPM in 1969. And we've got a whole bunch of stuff from the decade of Mark and the decade of Sassy. Although temporarily, during the show, we'll be going to not only this century, but this year. We're going to start off with a song from the Sweet Freedom album by Uriah Heep, 1973. A song that John Wayne wrote for them. Well, maybe he didn't write it. Maybe they were inspired by him. Pilgrim, here on Raised on Rock.

You know, I consider Mark to be the Pilgrim of Rock, don't you? And you don't ever have to ask, why can't this be love over here like Van Halen? 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

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Yeah, the name of the song, but turn up your radio. Master's Apprentices. That was from an EP from 1970, Turn Up Your Radio. Although I'm playing it from the 30th Anniversary Greatest Hits. Before that, Why Can't This Be Love, Van Halen from 5150, 1986, and we started out with Pilgrim, Uriah Heep from Sweet Freedom, 73. Great album. Okay, let us now go to 1986 once again. ELP, Emerson, Lake, and Powell from their one and only studio album, self-titled. Here is The Score on Raised on Rock.

Wow, we scored on that tune. It was like fireworks. And speaking of fireworks, we're off for Murder in the Skies. It's rock and roll all over you on Raised on Rock with Mark O'Neill and Sassy.

You're listening to Raised on Rock, the Moody Blues, rock and roll over you. From The Other Side of Life, 1986, before that, Murder in the Skies by Gary Moore, Victims of the Future, 1984, and at the top of the set, The Score by Emerson, Lake and Powell, their self-titled album, 1986. Let's now go to an explosive but very short number by Mountain from the Climbing album back in 1970.

After that tune, who feels like Mountain's Mississippi Queen? Sassy does. Well, now it's time for Achilles' Last Stand on your home sweet home for rock, Raised on Rock with Mark O'Neill.

0: And another 80s song here on the 80s mixtape, I mean Raised on Rock, as requested by lovely Linda in Ballarat. Home Sweet Home, Motley Crue, 1985, from Theater of Pain. And before that, my favorite Led Zeppelin song, Achilles' Last Stand, from Presence, 1976, top of the set. Mississippi Queen by Mountain from Climbing, 1970.
1: It's time for the Raised on Rock New Rock segment. Our motto is, it doesn't have to be old to be classic.
0: Yep, Sassy, you got it. A brand new album by Deep Purple called Splat, with an exclamation mark, has been unleashed. We're going to hear the first three songs from it, and I think it's quite good. Maybe their best in quite a while. And we will hear those three selections right now here on Raised on Rock.

Oh yeah, I am loving the new Deep Purple. And Ian is a bit of an arrogant boy. Yes, that was Gingerbread. She added her bit of sparkle to it. And they all have a bit of El Diablo in them still. Now, time to saddle up for more with the writer, rock writer that is, Mark O'Neill, and me, Sassy.

0: You're listening to Raised on Rock, and that was New Rock, Deep Purple from Splat. We heard the writer, Diablo, the second guitarist, and that was none other than Australia's own Keith Urban. And at the top of the set, Arrogant Boy. Okay, I don't know what's going on, but Sassy is in Studio One, and there's an enormous strawberry shortcake that, I don't know, is Samantha Stevens going to jump out of it? Well, we'll see. Over to you, Sassy.
1: It's time for the 80s Mixtape Spotlight of the Week with me, Sassy. So let's raise the rock and get this party started. Huzzah! That's right. It's time again to celebrate our favorite night owl. Who is it? So glad you asked. It's Mark. And once again, I have some friends who are joining me every step of the way, so we stop and take time to smell the roses for his birthday. We even have California calling. I know, we may have a very special surprise guest message. And speaking of special, here's our very own Australian classic, Cheryl Lee. Then we fly into Little River Band and the Night Owls here on Race on Rock.
2: Many happies, Mark, and congratulations on another trip around the sun. When I grow up, I hope I can be as old as you. Seriously, though, I hope you have a wonderful day full of laughter and love. Oh, from Cheryl Lee.

0: Aw, thanks, Shirley. And if you're just joining us, it's Mark's birthday, and we drifted into our celebration spotlight with Little River Band and the Night Owls. It was a hoot, wasn't it? And perfect to pair with Shirley because she interviews everyone, including Glenn Chirac from Little River Band, and that track is from Time Exposure from 1981. Yes, of course we have to have an 80s mixtape spin, don't we? We always do. Now it's time to stop and take time to smell the roses with LJ, Daphne, and Ringo Starr on Raised on Rock.
1: Hi Mark, best birthday wishes from LJ and Daphne. Unfortunately, she's out of town at the moment for work, so she sends her regards. How many years now is it, mate? Oh, I've given up counting. All the best and enjoy yourself. And play me anything you like. Just play it loud, okay? Happy birthday.

0: Oh, Ringo, you are so right. And I'm so glad we are stopping and taking time to wish Mark a very happy birthday, aren't you? And LJ plus Daphne are the icing on the cake. And a delicious segue into Ringo Starr's Stop and Take Time to Smell the Roses, a sweet-smelling tune from 1981 and the Stop and Smell the Roses album. Now, Mark has been playing some Beatles of late and also focused on guitarists, including George Harrison. Yet since Sassy loves the drums, I decided to beat over to Ringo and drum into Mark's birthday even louder. Hooray! Now, Mark, we are with you every step of the way, and so is James, along with some monkeys, here on Raised on Rock.
1: Mark, it's James, the Raised on Rock monkey maniac. I just want to wish you a very happy birthday and a question. How does it feel to be 25?

0: Aren't you glad we stepped into Mark's birthday party? It's way fun, right? And that was Every Step of the Way from 1987's Pool It. Now, James is our resident monkey expert, like he said, and I love diving into them with him. Thanks, James. Wait, do you hear that? It's California calling and our big surprise for Mark.
1: Happy birthday, Mark. Love gingerbread. Hope you're being

0: Can you believe it? I know, the real gingerbread. And thanks to Mr. Gingerbread for recording Her Royal Highness. Anything for Mark, right? And who do you think introduced me to the Beach Boys? Their albums were all over the place. And 8-tracks and cassettes, too. And that was California Calling from 1985. Well, my little beach balls, it's time for us to hit the road. Not to California, no, but back to the Raised on Rock Towers for Mark's after party. And I already see Bev and Beryl. They have the chili dog buffet set up along with tacos from Gingerbread and banana cream pie from James. Get it? The monkeys. And Cheryl Lee has finally found the coffee. LJ and Daphne have brought up Grandpa from the dungeon for a spin around the dance floor. And now it's time for my wish. Happy birthday, Mark. You're a shining rock star for all of us. We wouldn't be here without you, getting raised on rock every week. Now, stay sassy and stay tuned till next time. And always keep up the great rock. Back to you, birthday boy.
1: Wow. Thank you, Sassy, Cheryl Lee, LJ, Daphne, and oh my goodness, Gingerbread. Yes, I'm behaving, Gingerbread ma'am, and thank you to Mr. Gingerbread. I just don't know what to say, but again, thank you. Okay, let's move on. That was amazing. Let's move on by going to 1974. Spooky Tooth and Fantasy Satisfier, right here on Raised on Rock.

This has been a total satisfier of a show. Thanks, Spooky Tooth. Now this simple sister is ready for three of a perfect pair on Raised on Rock with Mark O'Neill.

You're listening to Raised on Rock, King Crimson and Three of a Perfect Pair, title track from 1984. Before that, Simple Sister, Proko Harum, Broken Barricades, 1971. And at the top of the set, Fantasy Satisfier, Spooky Tooth, from the Mirror, 1974. And yes, Daphne definitely was out of town. She just dropped me off a homemade strawberry rhubarb pie with the secret ingredient that Grandma Walton insisted on, honey. So thank you, Daphne. That pie ain't gonna last long, I'll tell you. Okay, let's move on. 1976, the Crystal Ball album by Styx. Put Me On, here on Raised on Rock.

And that was the Rolling Stones, Playing with Fire, here on Raised on Rock. Before that, Put Me On by Styx from Crystal Ball 76. And it is time to get out of here. And again, thank you to everyone who participated in the birthday segment. That was really gingerbread. My goodness. I'm not going to sleep for a month. Until we meet again, this is Mark O'Neill for Raised on Rock, and on behalf of Sassy and the whole crew, saying, may God be with you and keep on rockin'.

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Our last song did Blueberry Hill, Flat Dynamo, Sherry, Four Seasons, Kokomo, Beach Boys, Kentucky Woman, Neil Diamond. Bye from Diane.

0: Kentucky woman. 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For more information, phone Carol on 0439 344 365. 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
3: She can't hear. Oh, who let you in control?
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3: Yeah, right. Do you know what you're doing? Apparently not. Anyway, this is our program Crossing the Tracks.
4: I'm pushing the wrong button.
3: Pulling the choking off. She's going to go in a flaming cloud of smoke.
4: I do apologise. Welcome to Crossing the Tracks with Wayne and Yvonne.
3: Oh, God. Heaven help us. So, talking about God, thank God I'm a country boy. Travis Collins and then My Heaven on Earth, Slim Dusty. Mate.

0: bit of good old Slim there.
1: I think I'm going to press the right buttons.
0: You're sure now?
1: Yeah. That's all right. I'm going to play Casey Chambers, We're All Gonna Die Someday, and Rattling Bones by Casey Chambers and Shane Nicholson. Here we go.
2: We're on.
0: Yeah, we're on.
2: We're recording now.

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1: What are you going to say now?
0: I nearly said somebody else's name.
1: Oh, good on you. Terrific. Welcome. I think you're a drongo, Ed.
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1: 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We got that. Very good. Good job.
0: I went to call you someone else.
1: Oh, that's scary. I'm not even going to ask who you're going to call me.
0: Oh, you don't want to know?
1: Thank God for that.
0: I don't know why. Oh, my goodness.
1: I think this one's going out to Joan. Yes, it's a Bruce Lavender. My branding irons are rusty now, and then Live Until I Die, Clay Walker.

0: Here we go.
1: Shh. 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Here we go.
0: Oh, God help me.
1: He won't help you.
0: I'm going to play Andrew Swift and you and me in a bottle of whiskey. And get lost. Get lost once for Wayne.
1: I knew that. I don't get lost very often. Very often I don't get lost.
0: You get lost.
1: Yeah, lots.

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0: think it's my turn, isn't
1: it? I think it is, yes. I've driven the big white Volvo.
0: You know, I went blank for a minute thinking, what am I going to play?
1: Well, not on Blankety Blanks. What a good show.
0: That was funny. Ugly Dave Gray and Nolene Brown and Graham Kennedy. It was brilliant. Back in the day when people weren't so sensitive.
1: Yeah, that's it. Little pride.
0: Yes. We had a bit of fun, like Paul Hogan and all that. You know,
1: that's it.
0: Delaney. It was all right. But anyway, I'm going to play Hayley Jensen with Just Gonna Party and Life of the Party by Max Jackson.
1: There you go. Life of the Party.
0: Sometimes I can be.

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0: with Wayne and Yvonne.
1: That's right.
0: Yes, that's right.
1: Just a second, I've got to bash my earphones.
0: Why?
1: They lost the plot there for a while.
0: I don't think he's working.
1: That's right, but I can hear now. So, I don't know what's going on.
0: I can hear myself, but when I'm in the other studio, I can never hear myself when I'm on my own. So anyway.
1: Can you hear yourself think?
0: Yeah, I know, I do sometimes. It's really crazy up there.
1: It is, isn't it?
0: Don't even go there. So, yeah.
1: Okay, coming up next on Gippsland FM is Meat and Potato Man and It's Right to Be a Redneck, Alan Jackson.
0: Love a good pie.
1: Maybe it won't work. Maybe I'll just...
0: I don't know what he's doing. It's not a, it's a bit of meat, not a meat pie. What
1: well, it's not going to work anyway, so okay. I'm just going to go and play something completely different. Cobar Line, Dean Perrott.

0: That's it.
1: That's it.
0: I thought I'd tell you that now.
1: Yeah, thanks. Yeah, here I am just chatting away and, yeah. And then he goes, I said, is that it? And he goes, yeah. Oh, gee, I'll tell you what, it's hard to get good help around
0: it
1: here.
0: It is, isn't it?
1: I know, right? First me, now you. It just, yeah, anyway, it's contagious.
0: Yep, must be.
1: I'm going to play True Blue by John Williamson and Old Man Emu.

got no wing. 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

0: Been a by far the right cockatoo or a budgery guy. They squeak and squawk and try and talk. No.
1: Why, me and them's like cheese and chalk.
0: Here go live and I'm telling you, we can run the fence of a kangaroo. Well, a dingo came around one day. Hey there, emu, on a plate. But the emu was too smart for him. Walked right

They're going glory to Australia.

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1: Is your energy feeling a little hard to wrangle?
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4: Coming up next, we have a little bit of Montgomery Gentry with My Town. And then something just a little bit different and a bit funny. It's a funny takeoff. I Hate Alan Jackson, Cletus T. Judd.

0: Well, I don't really hate Alan Jackson.
1: Oh, yes, he does. Well, on that note, I'm going to play two from Alan Jackson. It's 5 o'clock somewhere, and I'm going to play Meat and Potato Man, the one Wayne couldn't play before. I'm going to play that for Danny down at Yinnah. So here we go.

0: time zone am I on? What country am I in?
1: It doesn't matter. It's 5 o'clock somewhere.
0: It's always on 5 in Margaritaville, come to think of it.
1: Yeah, I heard that.
0: You've been there, haven't you?
1: Yes, sir.
0: I've seen your boat there.

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1: Yes, very good. Very good community it is.
0: It's great.
1: I've got a double from Ken Mellons with Fuel to the Fire and Keep It Country. That's the way to go.

0: I think we came up to the end. I sound very loud tonight.
1: You do? You're always loud. I was going to say something else then, but I won't. I'll behave.
0: Yeah, he's been cheeky because I had my headphones on before and he's being rude.
1: Well, I was yelling out and she didn't listen, so I had to say something else, but she still didn't listen.
0: My earphones are pretty good, so
1: apparently
0: I can't hear him.
1: Oi, I don't know if that's a good thing or bad.
0: So I won't say what he called me, apparently, but anyway, it's okay. I can cope with it.
1: Oh, that's good.
0: I'll just cry.
1: Yeah.
0: Yeah.
1: Have a little sook.
0: Yeah. No, not me.
1: I know.
0: I'm tough. I got my big girl britches on.
1: Oh, well done.
0: I'm going to play Linda Ronstadt, Long, Long Time, and Blue by You. Here we go.
1: By who? Blue by who? You?

0: no.
1: There you go.
0: No, I was hanging on. Sorry, I made a mistake.
1: No way.
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1: Yes, certainly are.
0: Sorry about that.
1: Yeah, you just cut me off. You didn't want me to hear what I was saying.
0: What were you going to say, Wayne?
1: I don't know. I can't remember.
0: It mustn't have been important.
1: That's right. It wasn't important,
0: must have been
1: obviously.
0: A lie.
1: Clearly, it mustn't have been any good.
0: Yeah.
1: Okay. Well, this one is.
0: Okay.
1: I'm going to play the Soggy Bottom Boys. It's a strange name, isn't it, for a band?
0: What else?
1: And they, of course, their song is I'm a Man of Constant Sorrow and Goodbye, Earl Dixie Chooks.

0: Bye, Earl. See you later.
1: Coming up next, I have Save Me by Jelly Roll and Lainey Wilson, and I Am Not Okay by Jelly Roll.

0: going to be all right.
1: Weren't they beautiful songs?
0: Yes, very. Nearly put me to sleep.
1: Oh, shut up, you. Be quiet.
0: Oh, that's, well, I don't know which is worse, be quiet or shut up.
1: No, be quiet is more.
0: Is it? Oh, okay.
1: When my kids were growing up, they never heard me say shut up. It was always be quiet.
0: I was never shut up at your face.
1: We didn't swear in front of our kids. We were very good. But one day I took my daughter in a car ride and I called another driver DH. And anyway, she was four and then went with my husband and something must have happened. And my little girl goes, Mummy calls those driver DHs.
0: See, they listened.
1: Oh, my! That was the first time I swore in front of my children and that was the only word. She was four. So anyway. They lived a sheltered life with me.
0: Obviously, yes. Like a little mushroom like you.
1: Me a mushroom?
0: Yep.
1: Yeah.
0: You know, because the Whiskey Brothers sing it when you say nothing at all.
1: I love that song.
0: It's a good song. And then we're going to have a little bit of a whiskey roll, Cammy Barnes. And that one's going out to Davo.

0: Better turn the mics
1: on. Yeah, better turn the mics
0: on.
1: Yeah. Might help.
0: So, yeah, well, I'm going to play two last songs, but we will say our farewells.
1: Adios, amigo.
0: Ciao for now.
1: Ciao for now.
0: Yeah, ciao for now.
1: Goodbye for now. You take care out there. And, of course, keep on smiling.
0: And I'm going to play Seven Spanish Angels and She Loves You by the Beatles. We always pick the Beatles because Beatles have short songs. I do my maths on how long we've got.
1: Can you add up?
0: Yes, I can.
1: Oh, wow.
0: Okay, ciao for now.
1: Ciao. See ya. Bye.

0: On Friday with Bev. Who are you?
1: Bev Lorraine. At Rhymes with Pain.
0: You're the woman who gives me hell on Fridays.
1: Well, you keep coming back for the heat. Yesterday's song, doesn't matter what age you were, it'll be your kind of music.
0: Music that everybody grew up with.
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0: Lots of places you go around, they don't understand. 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
1: It's the truth.
0: See, if I can't make it there, you be there. Show them what it's all about.

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2: If you would like to try a new sport which is suitable for all ages, come along to the Traralgon Croquet Courts. 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That number again, 0447 276 783 for Traralgon Croquet.
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0: can smell it. 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
1: Y'all can do this
0: for
1: me next.
0: Well, oh well, well, oh well, well, oh well, well.

0: shucks.
1: I feel kind of good right now. I wish we could do this every night. You damn right, I keep the blues. You damn right, I keep the blues. Look at here. I feel so good.

Shucks. Well, man, you know, I the band, I didn't rehearse this with the band. I just told them, I said, just follow me tonight, man. Shit. Damn right, damn right.

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0: Oh, look at the people. And I'm going to do, thank you so much. I'm going to
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0: 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We'll be back in a fortnight's time with more great rock music. 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
1: Ah, boy, have I had a good time today.
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1: Yeah, but we have made a mess around here, Ernie.
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1: No. Look at all these cans and spoons and stuff lying all over.
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1: Yeah.
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Reflect on future plans, time is sure to be. Fear can wake you up to life, interrupt plans in place. Intro to the start of plays, tomorrow or just today. Wake up and smell the roses, wake up and see the sun. 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The coffee is hot and the day is young, two things that must be done.

Life's too short for routine, too short to mess about, too short for regret, complacency and doubt. 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
4: Scammers are posing as interested buyers on Facebook Marketplace, and they're messaging sellers to express interest and negotiate a price. Then they provide a counterfeit link or QR code, falsely claiming that payment has been completed and that they've covered shipping costs via Australia Post. And we've had more than 2,500 Australians report they've been targeted by these scams this year. We'd encourage people to please continue to report these scams to us.
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6: Hello, I'm Alyssa Delves. Victim survivors of domestic and family violence are being reminded to turn off their safe phones ahead of the AusAlert national test today. At 2 p.m. Australian Eastern Standard Time, a test alert will be sent to every compatible device in the country and potentially hidden safe phones. Founder and CEO of DV Safe Phone, Ashton Wood, told National Radio News safety devices should be turned off or on aeroplane mode.
7: It will make a sound of any compatible phone that is turned on. Even if your phone is in silent or do not disturb mode, it will still make a sound. So the concern for that is that if people have safe phones hidden, it could put you in danger if you're with the perpetrator at the time and you've got your safe phone in your bag, but they don't know that phone exists.
6: If you or someone you know is in need of help, call Lifeline at 13 11 14. Overseas, Iran says it will halt its own attacks as long as the United States maintains its latest pause on airstrikes. A senior official made the statement after US President Donald Trump called off his two-week-old bombing campaign. After 13 nights of intensifying strikes on Iran, the Pentagon suspended the campaign late on Friday with no US or Iranian attacks in response reported on the weekend. US Ambassador to the UN Mike Waltz told Fox the US has paused attacks to allow time for more diplomacy.
8: The president tried diplomacy last year. He's tried it this year. He is a president of peace. He is giving diplomacy a chance. We'll see over the next coming days. But make no mistake, assets, additional military assets, are moving into the region. The regime should believe the president when he says they're locked and loaded, and all options are on the table.
6: The Prime Minister of Australia has hailed Labor's national conference as being the party's most transparent and cohesive, despite being shut down over Israel. On the final day of the conference on Saturday, factional leaders blocked public discussions about the party's position on Israeli actions, including a reference to genocide against Palestinians. Anthony Albanese told the ABC the party platform has got the balance right.
9: And what we need to do is to make sure that we, as a country, this is a conflict a fair way away from us, but that everything that we do is balanced, that we say that I support the right of Israel to exist within secure borders. I also support the legitimate aspirations of Palestinians for their own state.
6: Meanwhile, the only debate thrashed out in the open at Labor's national conference was on expanding voluntary assisted dying to telehealth appointments, with all other changes passed unopposed. And a protected area for migratory animals has become South Sudan's first ever World Heritage Site. The landscape is home to one of the world's largest wildlife migrations. The BBC's Alfred Lastek reports.
10: In a statement, the government said the designation recognized the landscape's outstanding universal value and one of the world's largest wildlife migrations. The protected area covers about 12 million hectares and supports an estimated 6 million migrating antelope each year. Officials say the listing will boost conservation efforts as the landscape faces growing threats from poaching, development, and climate change.
6: And taking a look at sport overnight, the Commonwealth Games have continued with Australia's Jesse Moore winning bronze in gymnastics. He's become the country's first men's individual all-around medalist at the Games in 16 years. Moore will have a chance to add to his medal haul while competing in the pommel horse rings and parallel bars finals.
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12: 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I'll stop that music there. A very good morning to you. 6 minutes after six, you are listening to your Community Connection and Bryce Eichold for breakfast. Let's take a look at that all-important weather forecast, and there is a frost warning for the East Gippsland Forecast District today. There is also a marine warning for Port Phillip and the central Gippsland coast. Closer to home in the Latrobe Valley, a top of 17 degrees today, and a mostly sunny day on the Weather Bureau says the chance of fog this morning, although not too much here in downtown Morwell. 4 degrees, an overnight low tonight, and a top of 17 for Tuesday, with showers increasing. For Wednesday, showers a top of 11. Thursday, a shower or two, 11. And Friday, partly cloudy, a top of 14 degrees. Across Gippsland today, Sale heading for a top of 17. Mount Baw heading for 7 degrees. 16 the top for Druin and Warrigal. Moe heading for 17. 16 for Traralgon and Lee and Gather, and the Prom heading for 14 degrees. Current temperatures at the moment. At Hayfield, it's sitting on 4 degrees. It's 6 degrees in the valley. It's 8 at Merboo North. And outside our studios here in Morwell, it's sitting on 6 degrees.

it is that time again of the week for Monday Breakfast. A very warm welcome to you on this 27th day of July. Hang on, winter is almost over. Not too long to go, only a month away. And it's pretty mild outside at the moment. Johnny Washer says it's actually 10 degrees in Maui. We'll have a look at the rainfall report in just a moment. But in the meantime, here's our theme. This is John Farnham and

51348444 is the number if you'd like to give me a call in the studio between now and 8 o'clock. And good news, Ken Thompson in the chair after 8 this morning with the third and final hour of Monday Breakfast here at your Community Connection 104.7 Gippsland FM. We're broadcasting from the Electrical Trades Union building on the corner of Buckley and Collins Streets here in Morwell on Level 1. And great to be here just next to Fire Rescue Victoria and behind the Latrobe Valley Hotel, if you know the area well enough. Speaking of knowing the area, Johnny Washer, who lives in Mowi and calls in with the daily rainfall report, says that we've had 0 mil in the last 24 hours, but we did have a millimetre over the weekend. So that would have meant that we had 1 mil on Saturday. The month-to-date total sitting at 57 millimetres and the year-to-date sitting at 406 mil. How does that compare to the same time last year? At the same time this year, we were sitting on 238 millimetres compared to this year at 408 mil. So we've had more rain this year. However, our farmers, particularly as you travel further east, say that it is very dry. And with the predicted El Nino and a number of other indicators that the Bureau considers, looking like we're heading into a pretty dry spring if we don't get much more rain. But there is a bit of rain on the way this week, 15 mil forecast for the valley tomorrow. So let's hope we receive each and every one of those millimetres. If you'd like to give me a call, as I said, the phone number in the studio, 51348444. Thanks for your call, Johnny Washer. I was having a flick through the papers this morning, and this story stood out from the Herald Sun, and it talks about a Victorian woman who has spoken to, or had claimed to have spoken to, the dead Desi Freeman while he was actually still alive. She has won an award, and the award is for pseudoscientific piffle. Now, her name is Dolly Adamson, and she has in the past been told of being able to talk to a number of well-known people in the afterlife. All these people include Princess Diana, Chopper Reed, Ned Kelly, the list goes on. But her claims that she was in contact with cop killer Desi Freeman have won her this year's Australian Skeptics Ben Spoon Award. Now, this is a true award, and in January, Ms. Adamson posted a video online saying that she had communicated with Freeman's spirit. She said that she had been told that he had been taken by the cold, was the message that she said after his death. But in fact, the scenario took a hit in March when the 56-year-old fugitive was actually shot dead by police at Thalogalong in northern Victoria on the New South Wales border. And essentially, she said that she'd been speaking to him in the afterlife, but at the time, he was still alive. The dead don't talk, but money does, is what the awardees were talking about over the weekend. So there you go, the Pseudoscientific Piffle Award, and that is the Australian Skeptics Bent Spoon Award for the woman who claimed that she was talking to a dead Desi Freeman when he was in fact still alive at the start of the year. A bit of a bizarre one to start your Monday morning, isn't it? It's 14 minutes after 6. You are listening to Gippsland FM Monday Breakfast with yours truly, Bryce Eichold. Thanks for your company on this day, the 27th of July. And don't forget, if you'd like to give me a call in the studio, 51348444. Let's hear some music now. This is a nice and easy way to start your Monday morning. You can also listen live at gippslandfm.org.au. That's gippslandfm.org.au. Heading for a nice top today of 17 degrees here in the Latrobe Valley.

That's Patrice Rushen, and that is Forget Me Nots. It's 19 minutes after 6, you're listening to Gippsland FM. A very good morning to Joan, who called through, says that she really enjoyed the CD that you won here at Gippsland FM last week from Greg Hansford. Greg personally dropped it off to Joan at the weekend, and Joan enjoyed listening to the 90-minute edition. Couldn't quite tell me who the artist was, but sounds like, Joan, you enjoyed listening to that CD, and that is great to hear. We'll get you a song on very shortly, and if you'd like to give us a call here in the studio, 5134 8444, you might have a community event you'd like to give a plug to, you might like to say g'day to someone who is listening in or celebrating a special anniversary or birthday, or you might like to hear a particular

the song. Give us a call, 5134 844. Someone celebrating their birthday, in fact yesterday, should they have been alive, was this artist. A guy by the name of Dobie Gray, the American singer, had his first hit in 1965 with The In Crowd, and then 8 years later had a second hit with Drift Away, which became his biggest seller. But let's turn the hands of time back to the year of 1965 and hear Dobie Gray's first song, The

0: That is Dobie Gray, who would have been celebrating a birthday yesterday on July 26, should he have been alive, born yesterday back in 1940. And that song from 1965, The In Crowd. You're listening to Bryce Eichold for breakfast on this Monday morning, today the 27th of July. We'll take a short break. More music on the way, including a song for Joan off Morwell.
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0: News coming up in 6 minutes or so. A very good morning to Meisty, who is listening in on his way to work this morning on the way to Loyang. All the best, Meisty. Beautiful weather. Hopefully you can get an early knock-off and enjoy some of the hopefully sunshine we expect today. But certainly not too cold here in the valley at the moment, sitting on about 8 degrees, between 6 and 8 across the La Trobe Valley this morning, but heading for a top of 17 degrees and almost down to the last month of winter. And I'm sure we're all looking forward to that. Joan in Morwell is listening in this morning, requested this song by the Ted Mulry Gang. This is Jump In My Car. It's 25 after 6. Thanks for your call, Joan. Turn the radio up nice and loud.

0: In the natural world, there are 28 species of birds called drongos. Recently, however, a new species has been discovered in Morwell, the wandering drongo. It is extremely rare, and indeed, there are only 3 of them, and they're all males. There are no females, so they cannot breed. They are seldom seen, and even more extraordinary, they can only be heard once a week on Wednesday mornings from 9 a.m. to 11 a.m, where they chatter and chirp and play music. Some scientists believe they do this to attract a mate. 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
3: Hello, I'm Alyssa Delves. Victim survivors of domestic and family violence are being reminded to turn off their safe phones ahead of the AusAlert national test today. At 2 p.m. Australian Eastern Standard Time, a test alert will be sent to every compatible device in the country and potentially hidden safe phones. Founder and CEO of DV Safe Phone, Ashton Wood, told National Radio News safety devices should be turned off or on aeroplane mode.
4: It will make a sound of any compatible phone that is turned on. Even if your phone is in silent or do not disturb mode, it will still make a sound. So the concern for that is that if people have safe phones hidden, it could put you in danger if you're with the perpetrator at the time and you've got your safe phone in your bag, but they don't know that phone exists.
3: If you or someone you know is in need of help, call Lifeline at 13 11 14. Overseas, Iran says it will halt its own attacks as long as the United States maintains its latest pause on airstrikes. A senior official made the statement after US President Donald Trump called off his two-week-old bombing campaign. After 13 nights of intensifying strikes on Iran, the Pentagon suspended the campaign late on Friday, with no US or Irani attacks in response reported on the weekend. US Ambassador to the UN Mike Waltz told Fox the US has paused attacks to allow time for more diplomacy.
5: The president tried diplomacy last year. He's tried it this year. He is a president of peace. He is giving diplomacy a chance. We'll see over the next coming days. But make no mistake, assets, additional military assets, are moving into the region. The regime should believe the president when he says they're locked and loaded, and all options are on the table.
3: The Prime Minister of Australia has hailed Labor's national conference as being the party's most transparent and cohesive, despite being shut down over Israel. On the final day of the conference on Saturday, factional leaders blocked public discussions about the party's position on Israeli actions, including a reference to genocide against Palestinians. Anthony Albanese told the ABC the party platform has got the balance right.
6: And what we need to do is to make sure that we as a country, this is a conflict a fair way away from us, but that everything that we do is balanced, that we say that I support the right of Israel to exist within secure borders. I also support the legitimate aspirations of Palestinians for their own state.
3: Meanwhile, the only debate thrashed out in the open at Labor's national conference was on expanding voluntary assisted dying to telehealth appointments, with all other changes passed unopposed. And a protected area for migratory animals has become South Sudan's first ever World Heritage Site. The landscape is home to one of the world's largest wildlife migrations. The BBC's Alfred Lastek reports.
7: In a statement, the government said the designation recognized the landscape's outstanding universal value and one of the world's largest wildlife migrations. The protected area covers about 12 million hectares and supports an estimated 6 million migrating antelope each year. Officials say the listing will boost conservation efforts as the landscape faces growing threats from poaching, development, and climate change.
3: And taking a look at sport overnight, the Commonwealth Games have continued with Australia's Jesse Moore winning bronze in gymnastics. He's become the country's first men's individual all-around medalist at the Games in 16 years. Moore will have a chance to add to his medal haul while competing in the pommel horse rings and parallel bars finals.
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10: 26 minutes away from 7 o'clock, and taking a look at the forecast today here in the Latrobe Valley, a top of 17 degrees, mostly sunny, and the chance of fog this morning, light winds, an overnight low of 4 tonight and a top of 17 tomorrow with showers increasing. For Wednesday, showers a top of 11. Thursday, a shower or two, a top of 11. Friday, partly cloudy, 14. And Saturday, August 1, mostly sunny, a top of 15 degrees. Around the region today, Sale heading for a top of 17. Mount Baulbaw heading for 7 degrees. Druin and Warrigal heading for 16. 17 the top for Moe. Terrelgan and Lee and Gaffer heading for 16. And 14 for the Prom. Outside our studios here in Morwell, it's sitting on 6 degrees.
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10: Yes, think about that, why don't you? It is Gippsland FM, Monday Breakfast, and 5134 8444 is the number if you'd like to give me a call. After this song, we'll have a look at news headlines and a story about Moe in the Herald Sun today. I'll tell you more on the other side of this. But in the meantime, here's some Madonna.

0: little bit of Madonna on Monday morning. That is Cherish. It's approaching 20 minutes to 7 o'clock. And no Andrew Reid this morning. He is indisposed. But I will give you the updated weather forecast at 7 o'clock. And then after 7.30 this morning, Jess Crud in the studio on the phone. Not technically in the studio, but on the line, talking about sport and all the action from the Mid-Gippsland football competition. That's coming your way after 7.30 this morning here at 104.7 Gippsland FM.
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0: Let's take a look at some of the news headlines in today's papers and this story from the Herald Sun. It talks about career firefighters who have been forced to battle blazes from a converted petrol station for almost 8 years, despite warning the situation is threatening community safety. The temporary station at Moe was set up in 2018 in the former petrol station site and car yard site while planning for a permanent replacement that was earmarked for 2021 was to be completed. But with no funding committed for the new build and construction yet to begin on the permanent station 300 metres away, local firefighters say the situation has become untenable. So the new station set to be located on the site of the old Baubor Hotel, but no plans yet for that building to take place. Firefighters say it means that trucks are being taken off the road while firefighters drive to Morwell to clean the equipment. Now the signing of a new 3-year lease agreement for the site in Moe has highlighted the concerns that the permanent station remains years away, with firefighters and the union warning that the community's emergency preparedness was being undermined by the extended delay. And the United Firefighters Union

is quoted saying that it is affecting the delay in response to 000 calls, and that the government needs to act. And Fire Rescue Victoria, in the meantime, has maintained that the site remains fit for purpose while confirming it has secured land and obtained a planning permit for a permanent station. But it has declined to provide a timeline of when that might take place. So that story from the Herald Sun this morning. The national broadcaster at abc.net.au. Are you a tomato sauce fan? Well, have a listen to this. One of Australia's biggest tomato brands and two major supermarkets are selling products that independent scientific testing shows do not match the country of origin stated on their labels. Forensic testing conducted for Four Corners has revealed that dozens of tomato paste and passata products, which claim to be from Australian or Italian heritage, are actually from, have a guess, China. So about half of those sourced are from an area that is internationally known for its use in forced labour in China. So the majority of LEGO's tomato paste products tested in tins, cans and bottles were found to have misleading labels. The company, owned by US food giant Simplot, makes the strong claim on its packaging that it sources its products from Australian farms. But maybe that is not the case. So that story from the ABC rather. And in the Guardian this morning, well, if you're a motorsport fan, you'll be pleased to know that Lando Norris had the reason to celebrate overnight after testing the opening to the season as McLaren's defending Formula One world champion took his first win at the Hungarian Grand Prix. While the victory was thoroughly deserved in an incident-packed race, it was all too familiar feel for another opponent who emerged that had considerable damage. Now, essentially, what's happened is that Lando Norris has won the race, overtook Australian Oscar Piastri on the second corner, and then basically showed relentless pace and managed to keep the lead position in the Hungarian Grand Prix overnight. So good news if you're a motorsport fan and, in fact, a Lando Norris fan. Bad news if you're a bit like me and a bit of a Oscar Piastri fan. So that story out of The Guardian as well. It is 17 minutes away from news at 7 o'clock. Let's continue on with the music. Here's some Naked Eyes now.

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That's always something there to remind me and Naked Eyes. A very good morning to Greg Hansford from the Tuesday morning breakfast program here at Gippsland FM. Called in to say that he had a great day up at Walhalla at the weekend. President of the Goldfield Railway. So if you end up at Walhalla and you're on the train and you might hear a familiar voice, don't be fooled. It is actually the real Greg Hansford. So, Greg, thanks for your call and good to have a chat with you. 13 minutes to 7. And music that we play on Monday Breakfast usually has a bit of a theme or it has a reason for why it's being played on the program. And that's because I try and do a bit of a theme of this week in music history. And this week is none other, or no doubt. Different. And one of the songs that I'm playing this morning is, and I've been really looking forward to playing this, is a song by the name of Russell Morris, because Russell Morris, the Australian singer, was born in Richmond this week back in 1948. He celebrates a birthday later this week, actually on Friday. So the Australian singer in 1969 had his biggest hit with The Real Thing, which was written by Johnny Young and produced by Molly Meldrum. He returned to the charts in 2013 for the first time in 42 years with a blues album called Shark Mouth, making the top 10. He used to tour regularly with Daryl Cotton from Zoot and also Jim Keys, ex-Masters Apprentices, and a number of other very well-known artists, has had some great music over the years, particularly through the 60s and 70s. And I thought, let's just turn the hands of time back to where it all started, to that very song that I mentioned before from the year of 1969. And this is Russell Morris, Australia's Own, and The Real Thing here on Monday Breakfast.

That is the real thing with Australia's own Russell Morris celebrating a birthday this week. And what an absolute belter of a song. I've recently been listening to a 1940s Valve radio at night and just things I do in my spare time. And that song came on the radio a few weeks ago from a radio station at Canberra, would you believe it or not? And it absolutely sounded marvellous through the crackle of an old Bakelite Valve radio. True story. And I thought, I'm going to play that on Monday breakfast. You are listening to Bryce on Gippsland FM. Thanks for your company. Here for another hour after 7 o'clock. And Ken Thompson in the chair after 8. And by the way, if you're having a birthday today...

0: A big happy birthday to you from everyone here at 104.7 Gippsland FM. Some of the people celebrating birthdays, should they have been alive? Well, Alan Morris is the first of them, born on this date back in 1942. He died at the age of 64 in 2007, but the Australian jingle writer had a number of songs, including Come On Aussie, Come On. You might know that one. Someone else celebrating a birthday this morning is a guy by the name of Yahoo Sirius, or Greg Peed. Born on this date back in 1953, the Australian actor and film producer was best known for his 1988 hit film Young Einstein. Alan Border, the Australian cricketer and former Test captain, is celebrating a birthday today. He was born on this date back in 1955. At the time of his retirement, he had achieved a record score of 11,174 runs. That record was beaten in 2009. Neil Brooks, the Australian Olympic gold swimmer who was part of the Mean Machine, is celebrating a birthday today, born on this date back in 1962. And Michael Roberts, the Australian rules footballer and the son of St Kilda great Neil Roberts, is celebrating a birthday today. Can't say celebrate for some reason. I need to go put the teeth back in. Some of the events that have happened on this date in years gone by. If I played this for you, would you know this guy?
1: What's up, Doc?
0: Yeah, you probably know him, don't you? Bugs Bunny made his official debut on this date back in 1940 as part of Warner Brothers' cartoon A Wild Hare. Bugs Bunny, that is. The Korean War officially ended on this date after 3 years back in 1953. And the Tokens recorded The Lion Sleeps Tonight on this date back in 1961. It was on this date back in 1975 that Elvis Presley gave away 14 Cadillacs to 14 friends, and John Lennon was officially granted a green card allowing him to reside in the US on this date in 1976. Take 40 Australia commenced on Australian radio on this date back in 1984. The Top 40 Countdown show was hosted for more than 20 years by Barry Bissell. Cats had its premiere in Australia, Sydney's Theatre Royale in 1984. An Australian Idol premiered on the Network 10 on this date back in 2003. The first winner was Guy Sebastian, the runner-up Shannon Knoll. The Who arrived back in Australia for the first time in 36 years on this date back in 2004, and Steve Bracks resigned on this date after 8 years in office as a Labor Premier of Victoria in 2007. And if you're having a birthday today, a very big happy birthday to you from everyone here at 104.7 Gippsland FM. And it was also on this date back in 1963 that the Beatles recorded this song after 13 takes. Close your

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1: Good morning, I'm Alyssa Delfs. The suspect of a deadly attack on a Pride festival in Berlin overnight that killed one person and injured another 29 has been shot and killed by police. The German citizen was killed during a confrontation with officers in a suburb of the city. It followed a search that lasted 24 hours after the man drove a minivan into crowds at the Pride event in Germany. There are reports the 21-year-old man had previously sought to join the militant Islamic State group. Israeli settlers have allegedly set fire to two mosques as well as cars and agricultural land in the occupied West Bank as tensions continue to intensify. The BBC's Sebastian Usher reports.
2: Palestinian reports say that two villages in the occupied West Bank came under attack from settlers overnight, with cars vandalised, property stolen and hate graffiti spray painted on walls. The latest wave of settler attacks comes after an incident on Friday in which shooting broke out as settlers entered the village of Tel and clashed with residents. Both sides accused the other of provoking the violence, which left four Palestinians and two Israelis dead.
1: Back home, Australians are being urged to register as organ and tissue donors in time for Donate Life Week. New figures show 2,000 Australians are currently on transplant wait lists, with another 14,000 on dialysis for kidney failure. It comes as one in five Aussies are not currently registered organ donors, but say they would do so if it were possible through their driver's licence. Dr. Helen Opdam from the Organ and Tissue Authority says thousands of lives have been saved over the years, but there's still a need for more people to register.
3: We know that most Australians support organ and tissue donation, but only 35% have got around to registering. So we're really keen for everyone during this Donate Life Week to just take a minute to tick registration off your to-do list.
1: Researchers across the Tasman say rising numbers of deer are threatening native forests. David Cameron reports.
4: A University of Canterbury team say deer eat and damage young trees, harming regenerating forests. The bigger trees in old forests won't get replaced when they die. The researchers say that damages the homes of New Zealand's native wildlife and also leads to greater soil erosion and potential landslides. However, the team also acknowledged that deer are valued by many New Zealanders, saying control is needed rather than elimination.
1: And commemorations are being held today to mark Korean Veterans Day. It's the anniversary of the day in 1953 when an armistice was signed to end the fighting in Korea. Australia was one of 21 members of the United Nations to send military forces to help South Korea in response to the invasion by the Korean People's Army of North Korea in 1950. Almost 18,000 Australians served in the war, 340 lost their lives. Overall, around 3 million people, including civilians, lost their lives during the conflict. And taking a look at sport now, Formula One champion Lando Norris has won the Hungarian Grand Prix, marking McLaren's first victory of the season, while Mercedes' Kimi Antonelli extended his overall lead to 50 points. Red Bull's Max Verstappen was second, with Antonelli third, after a likely McLaren 1-2 yesterday evaporated when Australian Oscar Piastri pulled over with a mechanical failure 14 laps from the end. And in more sport in NRL, Manly's hopes of a fairytale NRL finals berth are on life support after a 48-12 loss to Cronulla overnight. Meanwhile, the Titans defeated the Dragons 38 points to 18.
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8: 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Bryce for breakfast, and taking a look at the forecast in the Latrobe Valley today. The Bureau says a top of 17 degrees and a mostly sunny day with the chance of fog this morning. An overnight low of 4 degrees tonight. Showers increasing tomorrow.
9: tomorrow and a top of 17 degrees. For Wednesday, showers a top of 11. For Thursday, a top of 11 degrees and a shower or two. Friday, partly cloudy, a top of 14, and Saturday, August 1, mostly sunny, a top of 15 degrees. Around Gippsland today, Sale heading for 17, Mount Baulbaw heading for 7, Druin and Warrigal heading for 16, 17 the top for Moe, Traralgon and Leongatha 16, and 14 for the Prom. Outside our studios here in Morwell, it's sitting on 7 degrees.
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9: Yes, the temperature jumping around a bit here in downtown Morwell this morning. Thanks for your company, though. 5134 844 if you'd like to give me a call in the studio. That's 5134 844. This hour, we'll check in with sport and in particular mid-Gippsland football with our very own sports guru and chief commentator here at Gippsland FM, Jess Crudd, after 7.30 today. And then the gardening segment with Graham Ross at around 10 to 8. Ken Thompson in the chair from 8, and we'll check in with Ken after a well-deserved hiatus, starring in Billy Elliot the Musical. We'll check in with Ken sometime after 7.30 this morning. But in the meantime, here's 10cc now, and this is Rubber Bullets. It's 7 after 7. Good morning.

How about a bit of that guitar? That's 10cc and Rubber Bullets. It's 12 minutes after 7, and a story out of the Herald Sun this morning talks about Premier Jacinta Allen, who has vowed that she won't be talked into standing down despite a delegation of MPs telling her to stand down because she has reportedly lost the support of the party room. A meeting of the parliamentary factional conveners was called on Sunday night, which was last night, to discuss her leadership. But ministers close to Ms. Allen were adamant that the Premier was not going anywhere, especially without an active challenger. Now, despite what Labor sources have described, her colleagues say that she has in fact lost the confidence of the party, and the Deputy Premier Ben Carroll from the party's right faction has long been touted as an obvious successor, with sources close to him saying that he would immediately implement a royal commission into the big build if he were chosen as the new Premier. So certainly a big week in Spring Street to come, and questions around Jacinta Allen's future as the Premier of Victoria. It is Gippsland FM 104.7. You can give me a call in studio, 5134 8444, if you'd like to let me know what you're up to on this Monday morning today, the 27th of July. 5134 8444 is the number. Let's keep the music going, and this one is going out to Bob, who called through. Thanks, Bob, for your call. It's Gippsland FM, 13 after 7.

0: 18 minutes after 7 and you get what you give. You're listening to Monday Breakfast on Gippsland FM, and the new national emergency system that has been declared far more functional than its predecessor has already been copping a bit of flack from State Emergency Services. Now, this is the, I'm talking about the Oz Alert system, which is set to go live in October, and a majority of mobiles and cell-connected smartwatches and tablets will be sent a trial test today at 2 p.m. It'll feature a 10-second siren-like warning, and phones will vibrate and sound the alarms even if phones are on silent or do not disturb. Now, domestic violence victims who use hidden phones have been urged to either turn them off or put them in aeroplane mode so they are not affected by the test. Phones should remain switched off or in aeroplane mode, for at least 24 hours. However, State Emergency Services have criticised the new system, saying it will not reach people who rely on landlines or have older mobile phones. Despite the cost of the new system, which is estimated to be about $132 million, the government is also looking at a way to produce automated voice message capable systems to ensure alerts are also delivered to landlines. So that's the Oz Alert, which is expected to take place today around 2 p.m. And you will receive a 10-second siren on your phone. Phones will vibrate and sound with the loud alarms, even if they are on silent or do not disturb. So make sure you are ready for that around 2 p.m. today. It is 20 minutes after 7 o'clock. Let's take a short break and be back on the other side.
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0: 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Let's hear some Melissa Etheridge now. This is Like the Way I Do. It's 22 after 7. Good morning.

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1: Good morning, I'm Alyssa Delfs. The suspect of a deadly attack on a Pride festival in Berlin overnight that killed one person and injured another 29 has been shot and killed by police. The German citizen was killed during a confrontation with officers in a suburb of the city. It followed a search that lasted 24 hours after the man drove a minivan into crowds at the Pride event in Germany. There are reports the 21-year-old man had previously sought to join the militant Islamic State group. Israeli settlers have allegedly set fire to two mosques as well as cars and agricultural land in the occupied West Bank as tensions continue to intensify. The BBC's Sebastian Usher reports.
2: Palestinian reports say that two villages in the occupied West Bank came under attack from settlers overnight, with cars vandalised, property stolen and hate graffiti spray painted on walls. The latest wave of settler attacks comes after an incident on Friday in which shooting broke out as settlers entered the village of Tel and clashed with residents. Both sides accused the other of provoking the violence, which left four Palestinians and two Israelis dead.
1: Back home, Australians are being urged to register as organ and tissue donors in time for Donate Life Week. New figures show 2,000 Australians are currently on transplant wait lists, with another 14,000 on dialysis for kidney failure. It comes as one in five Aussies are not currently registered organ donors, but say they would do so if it were possible through their driver's licence. Dr. Helen Opdam from the Organ and Tissue Authority says thousands of lives have been saved over the years, but there's still a need for more people to register.
3: We know that most Australians support organ and tissue donation, but only 35% have got around to registering. So we're really keen for everyone during this Donate Life Week to just take a minute to tick registration off your to-do list.
1: Researchers across the Tasman say rising numbers of deer are threatening native forests. David Cameron reports.
4: A University of Canterbury team say deer eat and damage young trees, harming regenerating forests. The bigger trees in old forests won't get replaced when they die. The researchers say that damages the homes of New Zealand's native wildlife and also leads to greater soil erosion and potential landslides. However, the team also acknowledged that deer are valued by many New Zealanders, saying control is needed rather than elimination.
1: And commemorations are being held today to mark Korean Veterans Day. It's the anniversary of the day in 1953 when an armistice was signed to end the fighting in Korea. Australia was one of 21 members of the United Nations to send military forces to help South Korea in response to the invasion by the Korean People's Army of North Korea in 1950. Almost 18,000 Australians served in the war, 340 lost their lives. Overall, around 3 million people, including civilians, lost their lives during the conflict. And taking a look at sport now, Formula One champion Lando Norris has won the Hungarian Grand Prix, marking McLaren's first victory of the season, while Mercedes' Kimi Antonelli extended his overall lead to 50 points. Red Bull's Max Verstappen was second, with Antonelli third, after a likely McLaren 1-2 yesterday evaporated when Australian Oscar Piastri pulled over with a mechanical failure 14 laps from the end. And in more sport in NRL, Manly's hopes of a fairytale NRL finals berth are on life support after a 48-12 loss to Cronulla overnight. Meanwhile, the Titans defeated the Dragons 38-18.
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7: Heading for a top of 17 degrees today in the Latrobe Valley. The chance of fog early this morning. An overnight low of 4 degrees and showers increasing for Tuesday and a top of 17. For Wednesday, showers a top of 16. Thursday, a shower or two, a top of 18. Friday, partly cloudy, 14. And Saturday, August 1, mostly sunny, a top of 15 degrees. Around Gippsland today, Sale heading for a top of 17, 7 for Mount Baw-Baw, Druin and Warrigal heading for 16, 17 at Mowi, Traralgon and Leongatha heading for 16, and the Prom heading for 14 degrees. And outside our studios here in Morwell, it's sitting on 7.
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7: We're talking sport this half an hour with Jess Crud. He'll join us on the other side of this song and also the gardening segment with Graham Ross. And then from 8 o'clock this morning, Ken Thompson in the chair with the third and final hour of Monday Breakfast.

0: That's Paul Carrack, and When You Walk in the Room. 22 minutes away from 8 o'clock, news coming up at 8, and Ken Thompson in the chair after 8 this morning, and from 9, Lynn Harvey with the Country Crew. But in the meantime, Jess Crutter's on the line, our chief sports commentator and sports guru here at Gippsland FM. Morning to you, Jess.
1: Yeah, morning, boss. Morning, all.
0: Good to hear that you are on the road to recovery after a few weeks of illness, Jess. But talking about sports, season-defining clashes at the top and the bottom end of the NGFNL ladder over the weekend provided a lot of interest for spectators.
1: Yes, look, it was a cracking weekend of football that was scheduled, but it was an ordinary weekend of football that was played just in terms of the weather. I mean, the old Bon Jovi slippery and wet sign was out everywhere on the way down to Foster on the weekend. It was putrid. And just to sort of give a summation of how heavily the weather impacted the footy, the top three sides in the north, in the mid-Gippy are Foster, Innar and Fish Creek. They all played footy three Saturdays ago and between them kicked 73 goals. The Saturday just gone, between them, I think they kicked 14 goals.
0: They
1: all of a sudden didn't forget how to play footy, but it was just wet. It was sodden at Foster and it was wet everywhere else. So really impacted the footy, but all the games are still worth 4 points. And me and the eldest Dan of the throne shot down to Foster to have a look at the Foster in our game, which was 1-2, and that left Wayne and Truck to do the radio coverage of the bottom two game between Tura and Moore Leith. So we had coverage of both the main games, top and bottom, like you said, season-defining games. Foster had their first loss of the season inflicted upon them. Now, this is huge for a couple of reasons. One is it stops Foster's having a run at the perfect season. They're defending premiers, reigning premiers. They're the best side in the competition, and it would have been awesome to see them go through the whole year undefeated and win a back-to-back premiership. Off the table now, the other big part of this result is Yanara have now got second spot on the ladder. Second spot on the ladder gives you the double chance, and I would argue that it is probably somewhere between 3 and 5 times easier to win the flag from first and second than it is from third through to sixth. So this is a massive result in terms of the context of the season on both levels. Low scoring game, 7 goals, 4 Yanara, 3 goals, 9 Foster. Yanara didn't score in the last quarter, yet still won comfortably. Such was the conditions down there. So huge result for them. The Yanara boys are really up and about to know that that second spot's theirs now to lose. So they're pretty content. Foster, a few sneaky ins to come back into their side. I'm sure they

0: I'd rather have won than lost, but I don't think they'll be too scared next time they play, you know. Michael Crook, Brett Eddy, the two key pillars in the forward line, along with Jake Best to come back into the side, Luke Tapscott to come back into the side, a star on baller. So they'll be right to go when it matters, but they did get done on Saturday. Other end of the scale, Tura and Morwellese scores level at three-quarter time, so Truck and Dwayne had the close one for Gippsland FM listeners. Morwellese kicked five or six unanswered goals in the last quarter, and that'll basically mean they miss the wooden spoon, and Tura, for want of a better term, win the wooden spoon after their loss on the weekend. Still a couple of rounds to go, but they're the likely outcomes based on what we've seen over the first 15 rounds of footy.
1: You've covered the top and the bottom of the competition. What about the middle? Was that affected at the weekend?
0: Yeah, the middle's a real scramble. It's actually a fantastic watch, and the league administrator, the league publicity officer, does a great job of keeping people informed of this on a Friday afternoon on the Mid-Gippy websites. He basically goes through and does the analysis of what every game means. So who's who in the zoo at the moment? A win means this and a loss means that. But essentially on the weekend, we've got sides 4th through to 8th with 8 points between them. And that sounds like a lot, 2 wins. You then factor in percentage. You then factor in that 2 of the sides have had a draw. And basically every game every week over the last 3 weeks will mean something. And even the sides that have got byes are relevant because you get 4 points for a bye. So if the other sides around you lose and you've got the bye, you can actually jump up spots on the ladder. So it's going to be a crazy finish to the end of the year. Really looking forward to seeing how it plays out. Fascinating winter of footy. And I don't know what this weather's doing, Bryce, but Johnny Washam might be able to let us know. But, gee, she's been wet 2 of the last 3 weeks, and I wonder if we're going to get a wet end of the footy season.
1: Well, he says that we had 1 mil of rain over the weekend, and that was on Saturday. So not much rain in that part of the valley, but certainly more rain in other parts. You have a big crystal ball, and it's one of your prized possessions in life, Jis. Using that crystal ball, what does the end of the season look like?
0: Yeah, it's a ripper. I think Hillend, who are currently in the top 6, miss out. They've got a really tough draw to finish the season. I think Tarwin, who are currently 8th, will pick up 12 points over the last 3 weeks and potentially come in to the final. So the side that's 8th will come in. We've got MDU playing Thorpdale this week, and they're currently both 4th and 5th, and they will potentially play in the first week of the finals as well in those spots of 4th and 5th, the way the draw plays out. Fish Creek will dominate whoever finishes 6th, and then Foster and Yennar will play week 2 of the finals. Foster and Yennar, the winner of that will go straight through to the grand final and be red hot premiership favourite. The loser of that game will likely play Fish Creek in the preliminary final, and I think that's how you see it playing out. But as we saw over the weekend, and as we've seen over the last 15 weeks, anything's possible.
1: And just before we let you go, I hear that there's some other big news coming out of the North Gibby competition over the weekend.
0: Yeah, superstar, full forward Keenan Hughes, cracking character. He played at Yallourn North a few years ago and basically won them a flag off his own boot, such was his dominance in a grand final. Swapped over to Kowar a couple of years ago, and Kowar struggled for a few of those years, but they've really loaded up for this season, giving him all the support he needs. Big Keenan kicked 6 or 7 on the weekend and racked up his 100th goal for the season. So magnificent effort by him, and watch this space on Cowher. They dropped the game last week, or the week before. Looked to have recovered their form pretty well, and they'll head into the finals full of confidence, with Big Keenan likely to go up about 120, 130 goals.
1: Huge news. Look forward to seeing all that action. And just the game of the round this weekend?
0: Haven't spoken to Truck or Dwayne, because I did the Foster game for the live stream and they did the radio game, so we could cover both games. Pretty sure will be at MDU for the MDU Thorpdale clash, 4th versus 5th. The winner will get the home rooms and the home shorts in the first elimination final at the end of the year is my tip, so we'll see what happens there.
1: Heading down to Menyon. Look forward to having the drive, no doubt.
0: Yeah, exactly right. As long as someone else is doing the steering, we can enjoy one after the call and maybe even pop into the local for one on the way home.
1: Jis, as always, great to speak with you and look forward to chatting to you in a fortnight's time.
0: All the best. Bye for now.
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1: 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I'm constantly told by people they'd love a water feature, but the thought of digging huge holes, adding pond liners, sandstone edging and the like can be off-putting. Why not go the easy way and use a large tub, a wine barrel, a glazed pot or an old laundry copper, or a classic terracotta urn? They are all excellent substitutes for a hole in the ground. The container needs to be waterproof with a sealant and any drainage holes plugged up. Small recycling water pumps can create attractive effects, but why not add plants? Most aquatic plants like sunshine, water lilies, especially the miniature species, water poppies, reeds, water iris and lotus would all look beautiful. If you've a shady area, try the dwarf papyrus, arum lilies and the ornamental water lettuce. Good gardening from Graham Ross and the Winter Garden Clinic.
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0: Well, that's Big Country, and in a big country, and almost time for me to say bye for now. Thanks for your company on this Monday, today the 27th of July for 2026. Now, just a couple of things before I do go. If you're looking for something to do this coming Sunday, the Morwell Club, you can go along and see Peter Code and the Code Sisters and Runaway Dixie Show. Now, this is a trio of musicians. Firstly, Peter Code, originals, classic bush ballads, etc. The Code Sisters, multi-instrument group. They play traditional and contemporary country. They do a great job. And then the Runaway Dixie Group, four-time Golden Guitar finalists and a vibrant bluegrass band, so you can go along and hear a bit of the fiddle, etc. That's on this weekend at the Morwell Club, supporting Gippsland FM 104.7, great sponsors of our very own radio station. It's on this weekend, Sunday, August 2 at 1 p.m. Tickets at the door, $25. You can give our very own Hillary a call on 0439 980 226. That's about it for me. Now, Ken Thompson is walking into the building. He has just signed the attendance book. Come through, Ken, and have a quick chat and tell me what's coming up after the 8 o'clock news. You are listening to Live and Local Radio at its best. Grabbing the microphone. Morning to you, Ken.
1: G'day.
0: How are you?
1: Sluggish.
0: Sluggish. You use that all the time. What's happening after 8 o'clock?
1: Not much.
0: Not much. Just a bit of music?
1: Yeah, I've got a couple of ideas for bits and pieces we'll be talking about, and it's a special day in our family, so we've got two birthdays in one day.
0: Not yours?
1: No, twins.
0: Twins? Yeah. Who's twins? Yours?
1: My daughter's.
0: Oh, your daughter's twins. Oh, yeah. Didn't know that you're a grandfather of twins.
1: Yeah.
0: What are their names?
1: Lachlan and Audrey.
0: Lachlan and Audrey, what a great name. Well, happy birthday. How old are they?
1: They'll be 8 today.
0: Lachlan and Audrey.
1: And they've got a very special guest. In fact, La Trobe City's got a special guest from Tagasaki, which is a sister city in Japan.
0: Oh, yes.
1: And I met her last night, so she's staying with my daughter for the next couple of weeks. And a lovely young 16-year-old lass going to school at La Valla.
0: Oh, very good. Well, look forward to hearing from them a little bit later on. They're not coming on the program, are they?
1: No, not today.
0: Okay, well, maybe next time anyway. But look, thanks, Ken. Talk to you after 8 o'clock.
1: Bye-bye.
0: That's Ken Thompson. And as for me, I'll see you in a fortnight's time. Have a great week and stay safe. Bye for now.
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3: Good morning, I'm Melissa Delves. Australia's new national warning system is being tested today, and victim survivors of domestic violence are being reminded to keep their safe phones off. AusAlert will send an emergency message at 2 p.m. Australian Eastern Standard Time to all compatible devices, including phones, tablets and watches. Founder and CEO of DV Safe Phone, Ashton Wood, told National Radio News the alert will take place even if devices are on silent or do not disturb.
4: Victim survivors quite often have a phone that's hidden because their main phone is often tracked, monitored or taken by the perpetrator. So these safe phones are hidden away and available for the survivor to use to keep in contact with support network and emergency services. If that safe phone is turned on at that time, it will make a sound unless it's shut down or in aeroplane mode. They're the only two modes that it won't make a sound with.
3: If you or someone you know is in need of help, call Lifeline at 13 11 14. Meanwhile, Emergency Services Minister Christy McBain explained to the ABC what the federal government hopes to learn from the test.
5: We've already completed 9 successful community-based trials in each state and territory. Today, the national test is testing how the cell broadcast technology works at scale. We obviously need to know that we can send millions of messages across the country in near real time. We've done that through our community-based trials in smaller areas, so today it is about testing that national system at scale.
3: Ms. McBain says anyone who does not receive the alert can go to the AusAlert website to provide feedback. South Australian authorities have confirmed 2 new cases of bird flu, taking the total number of confirmed or presumed positive detections to 20 across Australia. The 2 greater crested terns were found in Robe and Semaphore in SA and were confirmed positive for the H5N1 virus by the CSIRO on the weekend. Acting Chief Veterinary Officer Dr. Sam Hamilton says all of Australia's positive detections have been individual wild seabirds found in coastal locations, and there is no evidence of any mass mortality event or detection in poultry or agricultural systems. Victoria's Premier is facing a leadership challenge 4 months out from the state election. Yesterday, factional power brokers met and decided Jacinta Allan had not maintained the support of the caucus. There are reports today that Miss Allan will be offered the chance to resign, and if she refuses, she will face a leadership challenge tomorrow. And overseas, the Egyptian government says its efforts to improve the capital's poor air quality have reduced fine particle pollution by nearly 60% in the first half of this year. The BBC's Youssef Taha reports.
6: People with pulmonary conditions like asthma have always been advised to minimize their outdoor time in Cairo, but they should be able to breathe a little easier now. The government says it aims to eliminate the seasonal black smog, which rises above the city like a menacing beast in searing summer heat, compounded by farmers burning rice husk and other agricultural waste. The government has been switching to zero-emission buses and increasing the cycle lane network. Cairo's traffic causes a third of airborne pollution, while tall buildings and narrow streets trap exhaust and dust.
3: And in sport, Australian sprinter Cam McAvoy has dominated the 50-metre freestyle final in Glasgow, breaking the Commonwealth Games record and winning gold. McAvoy, who broke the world record in March, was the only finalist to crack 21 seconds as he led home an Australian medal sweep. And meanwhile, as of today, Australia is first on the Commonwealth Games leaderboard with 17 gold medals, 9 silver and 13 bronze, taking their total to 39. They're followed by England with 19 medals and Scotland on 6.
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1: Yes, indeed. And weather-wise today, we have got no warnings for our part of the world today. Perhaps a frost warning and a sheep graziers alert, but tomorrow there's a strong wind warning for the central Gippsland coast, but today our coasts have not got any wind warnings. They do to the west, so Port Phillip Bay and the west coast of Victoria have got some wind warnings. For us today, a mostly sunny day with a chance of fog early this morning and light winds, and hardly a cloud in the sky as I drove in, so we're quite pleasant, although a little bit crisp at 7 degrees here in Morwell. But there you go, tomorrow morning will be 4 degrees with showers increasing. High chance of showers most likely in the late afternoon and evening, and a top of 17 as is today. Wednesday looks decidedly wintry with a minimum of 5 but only a top of 11 degrees with a cloudy day and a very high chance of showers most likely morning and afternoon. And the same again on Thursday, min of 5, a max of 11. And then Friday, partly cloudy day, min of 5 and a max of just 14. Johnny Washer's been on the job with the rainfall figures over the last 24 hours, nothing. 1 millimetre over the weekend, so that gives us 57.7 millimetres for the month to date. And our year to date is 406.8 compared with this time last year, when we had 238.2, almost double, not quite, but certainly well ahead of the curve from last year. Okay, ahead of more interesting music, and Lynn Harvey coming up with the Country Crew at 9 o'clock today. Let's kick off with the Bacon Brothers, Kevin Bacon and co, the famous actor. And this is the, I think it's an old Womack song, isn't it? It's All Over Now.

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1: It's 10 and a half minutes after 8 o'clock on this Monday, the 27th of July. And the Latrobe Valley of Stedford is now looking for anybody who would like to support through business or sponsorship opportunities. The 2026 programs are being compiled right now. And as they prepare for the 70th Latrobe Valley of Stedford, excitement is building with over 800 participants already entered. This year's event is shaping up to be one of the biggest yet. But there's still time also to become a section sponsor. And by sponsoring a section of this year's Latrobe Valley of Stedford, you'll be helping to support thousands of performers while celebrating 70 years of music, dance, speech and drama across our region. Your sponsorship directly contributes to providing young people and performers of all ages with the opportunity to showcase their talents, build confidence, and create lifelong memories. In return, your business or organisation will receive valuable recognition throughout the event and within the official program. So it's the perfect time to get involved. Don't delay. The programs are currently being finalised. So if you want to discuss sponsorship opportunities, contact the Latrobe Valley of Stedford today. Or you can make a tax-deductible donation before the programs go to print. And the best way to do that is to send an email to eist@lve.org.au. So that's eist@lve.org.au, and there's more information on the website, which is lve.org.au. So Latrobe Valley of Stedford, always a great event coming up in the next month or two, I believe. I think it's in August, isn't it? Usually August, September. So a wide range of activities involved. So get on it. Okay, here's Wendy Matthews with a bit of luck. Well, we'll try again. We'll see what happens.

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Now, the La Trobe City Business Chamber has got a virtual reality roadshow. It's happening this Wednesday night between 6 and 8:30pm at the Moe Racing Club, but registrations are essential as places are strictly limited. So you can discover how virtual reality is transforming workforce training, staff development and business capability, and you can join the La Trobe City Business Chamber and NBN Co. for an interactive evening showcasing how Australian businesses are using immersive technology to improve training outcomes, develop employees and create better customer experiences. The La Trobe Valley has been selected as one of only 21 communities nationally to host the NBN Virtual Reality Roadshow, making this a rare opportunity to experience this technology firsthand. And during the evening, you can experience the immersive virtual reality demonstrations, learn how businesses are using virtual reality for onboarding, safety, and skills development, watch an 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technology to improve productivity and workforce capability, and of course network with fellow business owners and professionals from across the region. So this event is ideal for business owners, managers, HR professionals, training coordinators, and anyone interested in the future of workforce development. So to register, get in touch with the La Trobe City Business Chamber. The cost is just $10 per head and includes a wide array of finger food. So just search, because I haven't put an address on it, search La Trobe City Business Chamber Virtual Reality Roadshow. It's this Wednesday night, but registrations are required. Coming up to 23 minutes after 8 o'clock. This is the Valentines from the late 60s.

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1: That you certainly are, 25 and a half minutes, coming up to 26 minutes after 8 o'clock, and that's young Lachlan, who's celebrating a birthday today with his sister, twin sister, obviously, with Audrey. So best wishes to you both. I hope you have a great day, being your actual birthday today, Monday the 27th of July. And, looking forward to all the presents and the party and all of that sort of stuff. So have a great day, guys. And this is a song you could sing to each other. This is The Beatles.

Yes, indeed. Happy birthday to Audrey and Lachlan, 8 years old today, and hope it's a great day. Well done, guys, and enjoy the day. Take us up to news. This is... Who is this? This is the Rockin' Berries. He's in town. News coming up shortly.

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1: Good morning, I'm Melissa Delves. Australia's new national warning system is being tested today, and victim survivors of domestic violence are being reminded to keep their safe phones off. AusAlert will send an emergency message at 2 p.m. Australian Eastern Standard Time to all compatible devices, including phones, tablets and watches. Founder and CEO of DV Safe Phone, Ashton Wood, told National Radio News the alert will take place even if devices are on silent or do not disturb.
2: Victim survivors quite often have a phone that's hidden because their main phone is often tracked, monitored or taken by the perpetrator. So these safe phones are hidden away and available for the survivor to use to keep in contact with support network and emergency services. If that safe phone is turned on at that time, it will make a sound unless it's shut down or in aeroplane mode. They're the only two modes that it won't make a sound with.
1: If you or someone you know is in need of help, call Lifeline at 13 11 14. Meanwhile, Emergency Services Minister Christy McBain explained to the ABC what the federal government hopes to learn from the test.
3: We've already completed 9 successful community-based trials in each state and territory. Today, the national test is testing how the cell broadcast technology works at scale. We obviously need to know that we can send millions of messages across the country in near real time. We've done that through our community-based trials in smaller areas. So today it is about testing that national system at scale.
1: Ms. McBain says anyone who does not receive the alert can go to the AusAlert website to provide feedback. South Australian authorities have confirmed 2 new cases of bird flu, taking the total number of confirmed or presumed positive detections to 20 across Australia. The 2 greater crested terns were found in Robe and Semaphore in SA and were confirmed positive for the H5N1 virus by the CSIRO on the weekend. Acting Chief Veterinary Officer Dr. Sam Hamilton says all of Australia's positive detections have been individual wild seabirds found in coastal locations, and there is no evidence of any mass mortality event or detection in poultry or agricultural systems. Victoria's Premier is facing a leadership challenge 4 months out from the state election. Yesterday, factional power brokers met and decided Jacinta Allen had not maintained the support of the caucus. There are reports today that Ms. Allen will be offered the chance to resign, and if she refuses, she will face a leadership challenge tomorrow. And overseas, the Egyptian government says its efforts to improve the capital's poor air quality have reduced fine particle pollution by nearly 60% in the first half of this year. The BBC's Youssef Taha reports.
4: People with pulmonary conditions like asthma have always been advised to minimize their outdoor time in Cairo, but they should be able to breathe a little easier now. The government says it aims to eliminate the seasonal black smog, which rises above the city like a menacing beast in searing summer heat, compounded by farmers burning rice husks and other agricultural waste. The government has been switching to zero-emission buses and increasing the cycle lane network. Cairo's traffic causes a third of airborne pollution, while tall buildings and narrow streets trap exhaust and dust.
1: And in sport, Australian sprinter Cam McAvoy has dominated the 50-metre freestyle final in Glasgow, breaking the Commonwealth Games record and winning gold. McAvoy, who broke the world record in March, was the only finalist to crack 21 seconds as he led home an Australian medal sweep. And meanwhile, as of today, Australia is first on the Commonwealth Games leaderboard with 17 gold medals, 9 silver and 13 bronze, taking their total to 39. They're followed by England with 19 medals and Scotland on 6.
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7: Currently sitting on 8 degrees here in Morwell, heading for a top of 17 with a mostly sunny day. Chance of a bit of fog around early this morning. Warnings, there's no warnings for our part of the world today. There's a strong wind warning for the central Gippsland coast tomorrow. And for us here in the Latrobe Valley tomorrow, minimum of 4 overnight and showers increasing. High chance of showers, most likely in the late afternoon and evening, heading for a top of 17 degrees again tomorrow. Then cooling down decidedly, a min of just 5, a max of 11 on Wednesday with showers, and a shower or two with a min of 5 and a max of 11 on Thursday as well. And then warming up a tad on Friday with 14 degrees and mostly sunny next Saturday with 15 degrees. Rainfall, nothing for the last 24 hours, just 1 mil over the weekend. Gives us 406.8 millimetres year to date, whereas this time last year we had 238.2. So thanks to Johnny Washer for that.
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7: Head of Lynn Harvey coming up after the 9 o'clock news with the Country Crew. This is the Steve Miller Band. Abracadabra.

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0: Merrill Bainbridge at 8:45, and that was Mouth. And you heard it on Gippsland FM, your community connection. Now, we received a press release this week, and I'm not too sure to take this with a grain of salt or just take care, but apparently Australians can now photograph their power bill and have AI check it against 8,000 plans to see if they're overpaying. A new free Australian tool reads a photo of your electricity bill and prices it against more than 8,000 published plans in about a minute. Energy Rebate Check is an independent service which receives no commission from any retailer. Plans are ranked purely by estimated cost and no email address or phone number is needed to see the results. Unlike most comparison sites, the tool shows results without collecting an email address or a phone number, and every plan link goes to the retailer's own website. Privacy is treated as a feature. Smart meter files are read entirely in the user browser and never leave their device, while bill photos are processed only to extract the usage figures and then immediately deleted. People shouldn't have to hand over their phone number to find out they're overpaying for electricity. You get the answer first. What you do with it is up to you. The organisation said. The tool also reads small business bills and sits alongside Energy Rebate Check's free postcode-based rebate checker, which shows the government energy rebates and upgrade programs available in each area. Both are free at energyrebatecheck.com.au, but I would take care the information that is in the photograph if you photograph your power bill. So not too sure whether they need to see your USI, which is your meter number. Maybe delete that bit out and see what they come back with. But there it is, AI of assistance. I don't know. Find out one day or not. Hey.
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5: Yes, and here is Susie DeMarkey with Tex Perkins, and this is a cover of the old Box Tops hit, which Joe Cocker also did, The Letter. Enjoy.

Susie DeMarchi and Tex Perkins. We would struggle with that song if we said my baby wrote me an email. Just wouldn't go, would it? Not too many letters these days. Usually they're bad news when they come. Coming up after nine today, Lynn Harvey, of course, with the Country Crew. That'll be followed at 11 by Dollars and Making Sense, which is a great little half-hour program, and leads nicely into a repeat of the Business Huddle with Melanie Kahani. And then it's The Fourth Estate, which looks at how the media looks at things in the news. Phil Dick's in at 1 o'clock, I think, for some music flashbacks, and then Sean Walker to continue in that vein from 2 o'clock until 4 o'clock today, when Anthony Moore will be in with The Driving Force until 6 o'clock. Hannelore Lutyens is in at 6 with the German program, which will take us through till 8 o'clock tonight with the Filipino show with Gina Augustin till 9, and then Jop Lopping Hotties with Luke Woodhouse and perhaps Peter Thane, taking you through to 10:30, and then it's Blue Sunday with Mark O'Neill. So a great lineup, wonderful variety, and lots of information that's relevant to us today, along with some great music throughout the day. So stick around and enjoy. Take us out today. This is Sarah Collins and I Hear You Knockin'. Ken Thompson saying bye for now.

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1: Good morning, I'm Alyssa Delves. Last week, the United States government imposed a 12.5% tariff on Australia after it conducted a trade investigation into forced labour and international supply chains here. The federal government has condemned the tariffs, while the leader of the opposition said the coalition would support labour to get them removed. This morning, Shadow Defence Minister James Patterson told the ABC the tax is unjustified.
2: Australia is not a haven of slave labour produced goods, and it's inconsistent with the spirit and the letter, in my view, of our free trade agreement and the partnership that we have with the United States, which is very deep and very sincere and very important. And I'd really hope that the administration reconsiders applying tariffs like these to countries like Australia.
1: Australians are feeling more disconnected than ever before, with more than half saying they're lonely or socially isolated. The highest rates of loneliness were recorded among young people aged 18 to 25, while those 65 to 74 felt the most socially isolated as they head into retirement. Associate Professor Michelle Lim from Ending Loneliness Together says the issue affects people of all ages.
3: We're really going through a public health crisis at the moment. Both loneliness and social isolation are global public health priorities, and we're seeing that problem in Australia. So rather than shifting and saying that the individual has to do something, we need to think of this issue much more on a community level and as a systems problem that we're experiencing.
1: Overseas, the African Development Bank is warning that an impending super El Niño could cost affected African economies between $10 and $20 billion and trigger mass migration. The BBC's Camilla Mills reports.
4: The African Development Bank's Director for Climate Change has told Reuters news agency that the hardest hit countries could lose between 1 and 2% of GDP as droughts, floods and storms damage crops and infrastructure. Anthony Nyong said food and water shortages could force people to leave badly affected areas. Sudan, Somalia, the Democratic Republic of Congo and Mali are among the countries considered particularly vulnerable.
1: Wildfires raging across Spain and France have forced more than 330,000 people to leave their homes. As the blaze advances toward the outskirts of the historic French city of Bordeaux, about 220,000 people have been evacuated. And in Spain, around 115,000 people were forced to leave their homes. Another 30,000 have been ordered to shelter in place. Australian travellers in the affected areas have been warned they could be impacted. And back home, a new swimming pool is set to open at one of Sydney's harbours. The spot on the banks of Callan Park, nestled along the Parramatta River in Lilyfield, will be open in time for warmer weather, with construction underway. The state government says works have also begun to demolish 9 unsafe buildings in the area, which have become a hazard. The tidal baths are expected to include a shark net, pontoon, fixed jetty, pathway and accessible ramp into the water. And taking a look at sport at the Commonwealth Games, Lani Pallister has earned a gold medal for Australia in the 1500-metre freestyle this morning. Compatriot Molly Walker snagged bronze while earning a 12-second personal best. Meantime, in netball, the wins follow a successful night for the Diamonds, who beat their opponents England 66-47, while Brianna Scott claimed a silver medal in the women's all-round gymnastics. Right now, Australia lead the Commonwealth Games standings in first with 39 medals in total, 20 clear of second place England.
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8: Here we are, it's another Monday. Where are they going? 9 degrees outside at the moment, heading today to a maximum of 17, and they're saying a mostly sunny day. Chance of fog early this morning, there was a little bit, but nothing very much. And for Tuesday, partly cloudy, very high chance of showers, most likely in the late afternoon and evening. And also expected temperature for tomorrow is 17 again. But then it drops down to 11. Wednesday's not good. Cloudy day, very high chance of showers, most likely in the morning and afternoon. Thursday's not looking much better. Cloudy day, high chance of showers, most likely morning and afternoon. 11 degrees once again, Wednesday and Thursday. 14 for Friday, partly cloudy day, slight chance of a shower. Saturday for the 1st of August, maximum of 15 with a mostly sunny day and the chance of morning frost. 10% chance of any rain for Saturday, which will be a nice day. There we go. 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Starting off with an Ollie Austin song this morning, Make the World Go Away. Please do, somewhere.

If I hurt you, I'm sorry. I'll make it up day by day.

There's Ireland's Jordan Moggy there. Don't you ever get tired of hurting me. You also heard from Eva Cassidy with It Doesn't Matter Anymore. And opening the program this morning was the very popular Ollie Austin with Make the World Go Away. Some days you feel like you want that, don't you? Absolutely. And thank you, Joan Smith. You've rang and asked for another Ollie Austin one. I don't have that one that you asked me, but which is very unusual, but it must be on the computer at home. But I have plenty of other of Ollie's for you, so I'll choose one of those a little bit later through. But thank you anyway. And the time is 9:15 here. Country Shoebox is the program you tuned into. Let's go for the line dancers out there. Carol Dalton, thank you very much for your message, Carol. I'm thinking of you. Jill Mace, good morning to you. And Johnny, Ollie Archbold and Wally, good morning to you both. Kaz and Keith, good morning. Janet North, good morning to you. Anne Newman, Anne and Chris, good morning to you both. Jan Peters over there in Traralgon, good morning, Jan. Good line dance and morning song. Dance around. We haven't heard this one for a long while, actually. Ian Tyson with Own Heart's Delight.

0: Owen Knack, rockabilly rebel. I could never see him being a rebel. A great song. He's done a good version of it. And Hillbilly Rock, Hillbilly Roll was from the Woolpackers, and Blake Shelton was in there with Life Like She's Not Yours. Great songs. That should have warmed you all up this morning. If you've got your dancing shoes on or just dance around in your bare feet, who cares? What's the matter? It doesn't, does it? The time is 9:29. Good morning to Jean Darnell, tuned in for a little while, probably about now. Thanks, Jean. Bev Cook up there in Rockhampton, and Lisa from Glasgow in Ireland. What have you been doing over there with the Olympics happening? Lisa, fill me in. Have you been to any of it? I'm sure you haven't. Thank you for the coffee you sent along. Appreciate it. Always appreciate a good cappuccino. Let's go with these first before I move on.
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That's the truth, isn't it? Nothing like a sunny day. That was Amy Grant, and you heard from the French Family Band there, Here Comes the Sun Again. And Keep on the Sunny Side with Runaway Dixie. That will be in Morwell here next Sunday. Runaway Dixie and Peter Code and the Code Sisters. And what a great afternoon that will be at the Morwell Club on Sunday. I'll tell you more about it later, but here they are, Runaway Dixie with Keep on the Sunny Side.

Yeah, got to do that no matter what the weather's doing anyway. Joan Smith, here's your Ollie Austin song I've gone with, 18 Yellow Roses.

Brand new single from Joy Adams, Across the Ditch over there in New Zealand, Let's Make a Memory. And a new single here for that Mansi Mueller with Fool Such As I. And of course you heard from Ollie Austin with 18 Yellow Roses at 9:49 a.m. at the studios of Gippsland FM. Country Shoebox is the program you tuned into. Let's go with this Lonesome Old Cowboy. Vince Gill.